0: You're listening to The Local Show on The Current Minnesota Music. Today, we're highlighting the 10 artists on our July scouting report. And you just heard La Plante Road, a new music from the duo from northern Minnesota that was called Common Truth. Fantastic instrumentalist. And they recently also played at the Lutzong Music Festival in northern Minnesota. Right before that, another exciting new artist to The Current's airwaves, Leslie Perez with her track Back to My Love, giving you some of that neo-soul. Amy Winehouse meets Olivia Dean with that voice. Very exciting. And at the top of the set, our artist of the month, a throwback, Novocaine by Jeremy Messersmith. Coming up, two sets of song debuts, all new songs to The Current's airwaves, including artists from our July scouting report. But first, I want to start off with a new track from Kellen Christopher Craig, a 19-year-old prodigy here based in Minnesota, is already signed to the same label or agency as Mick Gee and Dijon, has played in Pitchfork Music Festival, been interviewed by the BBC, and here is him talking and introducing his song for our series called Hit Play, which you can find on our Instagram page by following at The Current. But here is the audio of him introducing the song, followed by the new track Villain by Kellen Christopher Craig on The Local Show.
1: 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Villain is just a funny song. There's not like a lot musically going on. It's just like a piano and a loop behind it, just a synth loop. But what makes that song and a lot of my songs like come to life is they're like voice memos and stuff, and like real audio of real memories, you know, from things and times in my life that I just like place in the song. Don't really do anything to them, but they're there, so they sort of live in the song. In the intro, you can hear my aunt yelling my name, and that is actually pulled from a video clip of me and my dad. My dad was riding a skateboard, and I was riding a bike, and we were racing down the street. I was being a sore loser. I remember I was like, my shoelace is caught in the bike. That's why you won. That's literally just something from when I was 8 or something, just placing the beginning of the song, you know, and it's real. It makes that song so much more real to me.

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That was Speed Racer by indie rock group Blimey, a band you can catch at the Amsterdam on Friday, opening for Fiona Hayes, an artist we've been spitting on The Local Show as well. Right before that, Pit Stop, new music from the Americana band, who released their sophomore album this past January called Pitted. The song you heard was called Sycamore, and at the top of the set, Villain by Kellen Christopher Craig, plus an introduction from the artist himself. All right, continuing with more song debuts on the Currents Local Show, another artist that was featured on our July scouting report for fans of electronic music. Crewville is a married couple duo, including James Patrick, who runs Slam Academy, which is an Ableton certified training center in Minneapolis. Here's their song People by Crewville on The Local Show.

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You just heard three in a row artists that were on our July scouting report and all made their debut to the Currents airwaves this evening. Tonight, you heard White Elephant by Peeler, an underground punk band who have a new album out called Quit While You're Ahead. You heard music from the Daugers called Dewey. They're a Bloomington-founded indie rock band. At the top of the set, electronica group Duo Crewville on the Currents Local Show. 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And also, if you want to know what the playlist is, what songs are getting played and debuted, thecurrent.org is the place to go and just stream The Current anytime. We're going to continue along the playlist with more of the artists from our July scouting report, but I want to spin another track from our artist of the month, Jeremy Messersmith. This one's from his brand new record, Fox Coyote. It's called Lucky Number on The Local Show.

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This evening, we've been highlighting the 10 artists on our July scouting report. You just heard Thomas Stika, new music from the country folk singer from St. Paul, Minnesota. A track called City Apartment, also featuring another local artist, Emmy Woods, on harmony. Right before that, Another Night by Spy Mob, from their first album in over 20 years, their sixth record, and their first since disbanding after touring as the live band for Pharrell Williams, N-E-R-D, throughout North America, Europe, Japan, and Australia. Cool to see them back in action. You heard Thin Thread by Ideas by A.B., a new exciting producer and musician. And at the top of the set, Lucky Number by Jeremy Messersmith, our Artist of the Month. Going to highlight some artists with upcoming shows here in the Twin Cities. And it is still summer, so you can still catch artists performing outside while the weather is still nice. And Finnick is an artist you can catch at the Minneapolis Parks at Minnehaha Bandstand this Tuesday. Here's her track, Selfish, on The Local Show. I feel like

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That was Huckleberry by our artist of the month, Jeremy Messersmith, who in fact hired a bunch of people from all over the world to choreograph dance moves to that track on an app called Fiverr. Have you heard of it? You can learn more about that over at thecurrent.org and check out my interview with Jeremy Messersmith, where we talk about TikTok and we talk about his new record, life and community and all that good stuff. You heard music from Pert Near Sandstone right before that. Chuck Will's Widow, new music from the veteran bluegrass band, who you can catch performing at Mears Park for Lower Town Sounds in downtown St. Paul, along with Cole Diamond and Jack Klatt. It's a free show this Thursday. And at the top of the set, Selfish by Finnick, an artist you can catch Tuesday at the Minnehaha Bandstand. Also, reminder that you can go to thecurrent.org/giglist for information on upcoming shows. Great resource for live music fans, as there's a lot of places to go see live music throughout the Twin Cities and beyond. Another big show in the local music realm, Brother Kenzie, this Sunday at 7th Street Entry. You might know Brother Kenzie as the lead guitarist of the amazing band Hippocampus. Well, Brother Kenzie's been highly active within the last year or so, producing music for Mavis Staples, and now has two new albums out. One's called Ditto, and I'm going to play a track from that new record. And his newest is called North Star, and I'll play new music from that new record next week on the local show. Again, Brother Kenzie, this Sunday at 7th Street Entry. Here is him right now on the local show.

You are listening to Minnesota Music. You just heard four in a row by artists that you can catch performing live here in the next week, including Fenix Dion. You just heard their track Devolution. They're going to be playing at the Grand Oak Opry, an outdoor show, on Saturday. People Pleaser by League 2, an artist you can catch performing this at 7th Street Entry on Saturday. Be Here Now, a throwback from Mason Jennings, who is celebrating 20 years of his record Bone Clouds at the Parkway Theater on Friday, along with the release of his new album, Dark Wings. And at the top of the set, Open Dreaming by Brother Kenzie, who will be performing at 7th Street Entry on Sunday. TheCurrent.org/gig list is the place to go to check out upcoming gigs happening in the Twin Cities area. 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Let's continue along with more great Minnesota music. I'm going to play one also by some big names in the Minnesota music scene, including an artist that played at the Minnesota Yacht Club Festival last weekend. They have new music. Stick around. First, I'm going to start off with new music from Tuffy, a new band here in the Twin Cities Minnesota music scene, making awesome sounds. This is called Eraser by Tuffy on the local show.

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1: Picking a fight.

Minnesota favorite right there on the Currents local show, Yor Smith, with her track Change of Heart from her record that was released last year called The Rub, and it was produced by Jake Lupin of Hippocampus. In fact, the two of them will be teaming up for a show at Indeed Brewing Company on Saturday, August 22nd, a show outside. You heard Chunkadelic by Nir D right before that, from a record he released last year. You heard brand new music from Minnesota rock and roll legends Semisonic. The track is called Don't Give Up Yet. It's a track they also debuted on the Minnesota Yacht Club Festival stage this past weekend in St. Paul, Minnesota. Did you get a chance to go and be amongst 35,000 people in St. Paul? That was stellar to witness and be a part of, so many humans coming together in the name of music, and to be able to witness Minnesota artists perform at that big lineup. You heard Eraser at the top of the set by a new group called Tuffy. We're going to continue with some more artists that you can catch performing live. And I did mention earlier that Pertnir Sandstone are going to be at Mears Park on Thursday. Well, joining them is Cole Diamond and Jack Klatt. So I'm going to play music from both of those artists right now, starting with Hold Up in Some Honky Tonk by Cole Diamond on The Local Show.

0: You're listening to the local show on The Current. That was Individuality by Zyna, one of my favorite new Minnesota singles this year so far. You can also find a mini interview clip of Zyna talking about that song on our Instagram page at The Current for our series called Hit Play. That one got a lot of love. You heard music from Kavyesh Kaviraj, a jazz musician, his single Lullaby. Kavyesh will also be performing at Indeed Brewing Company on Saturday alongside Abby Wolf and Adrian Young for an event called The Big Show. At the top of the set, music from Jack Klatt called Highway Lines and Hold Up at a Honky Tonk by Cole Diamond, two Americana artists you can catch performing at Mears Park in downtown St. Paul for a free show. Also on that lineup is Pertnir Sandstone, a great lineup for folk and string band players or fans. Got a couple more left for you on this the local show this evening. Be back again next week to introduce a new artist of the month and more. Going to play music from Maker and Heiress, another awesome single this year put together by two greats here in the Minnesota music scene, Mark McGee and Sophia Heiress, as well as a track from Carnage the Executioner, also known as Terrell X, one of the underground hip-hop legends from Minnesota. He will be performing this Saturday at Berlin with the Michael Caine Trio. Again, you can go to thecurrent.org/thegiglist to see all events coming up in the Twin Cities area anytime at thecurrent.org/giglist. And thanks so much for tuning in. I will be back again next week. Stick around. Barb Abney's got a great playlist for you for the rest of your Sunday. This is Human Becoming by Carnage the Executioner on The Local Show.
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Going back nearly a decade to the Silhouette of Sirens record, that is local music from Chastity Brown and Drive Slow. Speaking of local music, Diane closing down the local show before that. Thank you for all the work you do, Diane, and for, playing so much your Smith. Caroline is just a beautiful human being. Hi, how you doing? I am Barb Abney. I'm with you until midnight this evening. And the next hour, a bunch of queens. I am telling you, I've got Madonna on the way, some Lizzo, some Sylvanesso. But first, a band that got their start in Nashville, and they basically got together on a snow day and said, you know, we could just be recording together, you guys. And they did. And they're single Headlights has had like 4.5 million streams already on Spotify. The band is called In Color, and this is that new tune, Headlights on the Current.

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You'll hear songs recorded during The Current's Happy Hours series, including a dreamy version of her song Rivet Gun, the ethereal track Sliver, and a tune that she considers the perfect song.

It's really kind of hard to believe that Ceremonials is 15 years old this year. It's Florence and the Machine from that record that was No Light, No Light here on The Current. White Flag is new music from Vince Staples off of his Crybaby record. And we heard New York Dolls with Personality Crisis. The Current is your chance to win your way into this summer's sold-out shows. You can enter for your chance to win a pair of tickets to see Olivia Dean or Chris Stapleton, TLC and Salt and Peppa, Phoebe Bridgers, and more over at thecurrent.org/giveaways. Now, this next band are releasing their new album, Ow Infinity, on September the 11th. But on the 3rd of September, they're going to be doing listening parties all over the country. Don't know that there's one scheduled for Minneapolis yet, but I anticipate that they will have one. They are Sylvanesso, and this is Hot Slob on The Current.

Woods on TikTok. He's Gabe from The Office, but he had a just hysterical TikTok, pretty viral. It came out yesterday, the day before or something, and it's in regards to that artist, Olivia Rodrigo, and people critiquing her for wearing a baby doll dress and not paying attention to the music. And he was in this video, he's worn 3 or 4 different baby doll dresses and said that he and Olivia are in their baby doll dress era. What of it? It's quite hysterical if you can find it online. Again, his name is Zach Woods. That was Olivia Rodrigo and the song The Cure. It's new stuff from her latest effort. Blue Cheer before that, and Summertime Blues, because when you're caught up in, you know, these heat emergency things, yeah, we got them, right? Gigi Perez back there with Chemistry, a sold out show in just a couple of weeks here in town. And Sylvanesso at the top of that set with Hot Slob. Anyone who knows me can tell you that I champion Miss Lizzo. She is my girl. But I'll be honest, I did not think 2026 would be the year she's going to be a Sports Illustrated swimsuit model. If you had that on your bingo card, you're doing better than I was. Congratulations, Lizzo. The new album, I don't think I'm allowed to repeat it on air, but it begins with a B and ends with, you know, when you're scratching what you have to scratch, whatever. Happy to be. This is new music from Lizzo on The Current.

On the eve of the release of his sophomore album, Over Before You Know It, catch Michigander at the Currents Happy Hour Thursday afternoon. We'll be at Utapil's Brewing from 4 to 7. Jessica kicks off the hang with a DJ set before Michigander performs an intimate backyard set at 6. Michigander's new album reflects on how we spend our entire lives trying to build a life that we forget to slow down and enjoy the journey. 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

0: Thanks for listening to The Current. The latest album from MT Jones is Joy, and that tune is I Don't Understand. Title track from the 1979 record from Joe Jackson, it was I'm the Man. Some Phantogram from a couple of years back, and brand new music from Lizzo. And the tune, Happy to Be. Madonna. Madonna has charted in the 80s, the 90s, the aughts, the teens, and now the 20s. That's five different decades that she's charted. And I think it was either the 90s or the aughts that she didn't have a number one, but she had a number two, but on the charts. So I think it was the aughts, but this one premiered at number one. This is Madonna, One Step Away from Confessions 2 on The Current.
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A track from the Good Will Hunting soundtrack here on The Current. It's Elliott Smith with Miss Misery. We're just a couple of weeks away from what would be the celebration of his birth. Walk the Moon before that and Anna Sun, a little bit of Cincinnati flavor for you. I guess, am a little bit of Cincinnati. That's where I came from anyway. I've been here. It'll be 20 years this year, so more than a third of my life, but not quite half of my life. I have got some new stuff on the way from Weezer, some slow pulp. Have you heard this? You'll want to stick around for that. Avalanche is coming up with help from Jamie XX, and new music now from an outfit that call themselves Ice Age. This track is Ember. New stuff on The Current.

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She'll be all right. No riding shining armored knight. She will save herself this time. And in fact, tonight, she did confirm. The cold never lasts, my darling. It just teaches the heart how

I so vividly remember about the time that album was released. It's No Cities to Love. It's Slater Kinney with a new wave here on The Current. It was Ray before that with the Click Clack Symphony. She teamed up with Hans Zimmer. Honest to goodness, just reached out to Hans Zimmer and said, I'd really like to work on something with you. And he said, yes, maybe we should try. Lord before that, and what was that? The Current has got your tickets, my friend. We have got the tickets, the hookup to the tickets. Phoebe Bridgers is bringing her Lost Tour to Grand Casino Arena September 17th. Tickets are completely sold out, but my friend, you can get entered to win a pair of tickets right now over at thecurrent.org/giveaway. There are some other tickets you might want to sign up for while you're there. Few other sold out shows we just happen to have tickets to. I've got some Holly Humberson coming up in this next set. Santo and Johnny from 1959 up. But first, the Avalanches. New music on The Current.

That is Genesis Owusu here on The Current and the Tune Stampede. We heard the new one from Holly Humberston before that, Beauty Pageant. Santo and Johnny gave us Sleepwalk. I hope you were playing your air guitar or your air slide guitar on that one. And we heard from the Avalanches teaming up with Jamie XX on Every Single Weekend. Slow Pulp is a quartet that got their start in Madison, Wisconsin. They have since moved to Chicago. It's been a few years since they released an album, but they're going to fix that this September. They released an album called Melody, and this is the first single from it. Slow Pulp and Better Man. New music on The Current.

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That is a new single from Mike D of Beastie Boys fame here on The Current. I know, I'm pretty excited about it too. Beach Bunny in there in the tune Oxygen, and we heard This Is Music from The Verve. I don't know how many times I've had to tell my friends, no, that Slowpulp is not a British band. They share one word of their band name with a band that is British, but they're not British. But I played them next to a British band, so I don't want to confuse anybody. The Verve, British. Slowpulp, not so much. British by way of Wisconsin. And yeah, there you go. Hi, how are you? I am Barb Abney with you for a little over another hour. I've got Tullycraft on the way with a great little track from Disenchanted Hearts Unite that's coming up shortly. But I wanted to play you a new one from Weezer, teaming up with Wednesday on the tune We Might As Well Be Strangers. New music on The Current.

VA track, using MIDI to push the beats. Tony drives for the Inland Empire Weekly, reads the trades and he's signing up, playing drums with the Teenage Bunts. Got Revival, gigging out once or twice a month.

for her best friend. Sarah, she's always late. Sarah moved from the smallest town in Virginia, place she would learn to hate. Caroline runs the lanes, but she skips the bases, plays the room like she'd like to be. Ricky says that my band's just a Sabato ripoff.

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Hey, this is Jason from Michigander, and I've got a brand new album that I can't wait for you to hear. It's called Over Before You Know It, and it comes out on Friday. But I'm teaming up with The Current so you can hear the whole thing early. Thursday night at 9 p.m. on The Current's on-air listening party. Over Before You Know It is an album that I wrote at a pretty low point in my life, but this album is something that really healed me in making this with my best friends, and I hope it helps them pull out of their rough situations too.

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Stop by The Currents Happy Hour Thursday afternoon at Uta Pills Brewing. I'll be performing at 6 o'clock. And listen to Over Before You Know It on air, online, and on the app Thursday night at 9 on The Current.

That is Yesayer and Ambling Alp. Raise your hand if you saw them at the Currents Rock the Garden a few years back. Raise your hand even higher if you saw them playing at Urban Outfitters in Uptown on a tiny little rickety stage. That is the very first place I saw them play. That's Yesayer on the Current from their Odd Blood record from 2010. We hear from Sam Fender, new music off of his latest album, teaming up with the Olivia Dean on Rain Me In, and Liz Phair back there with Never Said. So, you know about all the tickets, right? All the tickets we've got? So many. We've got all kinds of sold-out tickets. And, the Current is presenting Suki Waterhouse Palace Theater August 3rd. And you can get entered for a chance to win a pair of tickets to that show right now at thecurrent.org/giveaways. But take a look at all of the tickets that we've got available that you could win. And register for all of them, right? You're going to do that, right? So this band have been out on the road as part of a super triple bill because they are kind of a super band to begin with, a super group, I'm sorry. And they feature ongoing members of Stars and Metric anyway, but Broken Social Scene, Stars and Metric have been out on the road together, and I keep waiting for them to post a date here in the Twin Cities. I'm not going to give up hope. We should all put some juju on it, okay? Do some, I don't know, some creative visualization, Broken Social Scene with Metric and Stars. Okay, go ahead and listen to some Broken Social Scene. This is Only the Good I Keep on the Current. Hey.

Add that one to a list of tours I'd like to see play in the Twin Cities. It's the Wow Signal Tour. That is new music from Muse from the Wow Signal here on The Current and Be With You. Those guys are out on the road along with Temper Trap, and they've had Block Party and Portugal the Man playing with them on certain dates. Any of those would make an incredible bill, don't you think? I'd love to see that in the Twin Cities. More bands I want to play in the Twin Cities. Dick Dale and his Deltones before that from the Pulp Fiction soundtrack, a song recorded originally back in 1962. Girl Tones gave us Volcano, and it was Broken Social Scene with Only the Good I Keep. Programming is supported by Minnesota Carlson and their First Tuesday Speaker Series at the University of Minnesota, featuring candid conversations with some of the biggest names in business. More at z.umn.edu/First Tuesday. This is new stuff from Anna Graves. We'll talk about her release show momentarily, but give a listen to Damn in Love on The Current.

That is Modest Mouse and their new one off of the album An Eraser and a Maze is Picking Dragon's Pockets on The Current. The Jam before that, going back to 1982 with Beat Surrender, and Gillian Welch and David Rawlings and What We Had, and local music from Anna Graves. Damn in Love, the new one. Her album release show going on September 24th at the Turf Club. Go ahead and mark your calendars and I'll see you there. Hey, have a great week. I will talk to you again next week, Sunday night, 9 o'clock, or you can tune in a day early. Saturday, I'll be here at 7. Gotta make way for Chaz Kangas. But first, I've got something brand new from Leon Bridges from the Happiness Anytime record. This is Light the Way on The Current.

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you remember how the music video for that had the tribute to Bob Dylan's Subterranean Homesick Blues? You'd never guess it by shutting your eyes and just listening to how that song sounds now. One of the quintessential singles from the 80s off 1987's Kick, that's NXS, Need You Tonight on The Current. We are living after midnight. It's officially Monday, July 27th. I am Chaz Kangas, but it still feels like the weekend to me. NXS does that to me. I hope you're still feeling weekend vibes as well, because let's let this weekend extend just a little bit longer. It's still the weekend somewhere, right? Well, it is in our hearts right now, because this hour you'll be hearing the latest from Bleachers, Devin Gilfillian, Eka Vandal, from Dua Sale, Willem Dafoe Fan Club. You'll also hear throwbacks from Buffalo Tom, Charles Mingus, and The Head and the Heart. But right now, the latest from Helado Tropical, Tocando on The Current.

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Can't believe that song's a decade old. Off of Signs of Light, that's The Head and the Heart's 2016 single, All We Ever Knew. On The Current, before that, Bleacher's latest, You and Forever. You heard Local Flavor from Bon Iver featuring Dijon and Flock of Dimes. That is Day One. How about the simulcast we were doing from Eau Claire's earlier this week? You can relive some of that fun at thecurrent.org. And you heard Helado Tropical with Tocando. Coming up on The Current, some mid-60s Charles Mingus goodness, some early Monday morning culture, as well as Local Flavor from Megasound, but right now Devin Gilfillian's latest Black Dog Rabbit Hole on The Current. Hello.

With an assist from Waxahachie, that's Courtney Barnett's latest Sight Unseen on The Current. Before that, you've heard of a local supergroup. Well, this is a local mega group. Bad Bad Hats and Party Nails combined to form Mega Sound. That's our first taste from their forthcoming self-titled album, which will be out on August 7th. That is Supersize. You heard Charles Mingus, 1963's Better Get It In Your Soul, and Devin Gilfillian's latest Black Dog Rabbit Hole. Coming up on The Current, some early 90s Buffalo Tom goodness, as well as a recent favorite from Biba Doobie, but now the latest from Eka Vandal, Cruising to Self-Soothe on The Current.

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Local flavor from Duasale. I do. On the current, before that, Beba Doobie, produced by Rick Rubin. That is Beaches. You heard Buffalo Tom with 1992's Taillights Fade and Eka Vandal's latest Cruising to Self-Soothe. Rounded out the hour, Deep Sea Divers on the way, but first, local flavor from Willem Dafoe Fan Club. 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

The latest from Tofu Smell, that's his track Dreams I've Had on The Current, a little after 1 on Monday, July 27th. We're still squeezing a little more of that weekend juice out, and I am feeling it revitalize me as we get ready for the week. I am Chaz Kanga, so glad to be with you. Coming up this hour, you'll be treated to the latest from Noah Kahn, Ipio Sound Machine, Brennan Wendell, Lucy Dacus, and Death Cab for Cutie. You'll also hear throwbacks from Public Enemy, Rage Against the Machine, and Johnny Cash, but right now the latest from Swap Meet, I Know, on The Current.

from 2011's In Light. That's Givers Up, Up, Up on The Current. Before that, Noah Kahan's latest, Doors. You heard Rage Against the Machine, the first single from their final album, the All Covers album produced by Rick Rubin, Renegades from 2000. That's Renegades of Funk. That song was also the theme of the final pay-per-view for wrestling outfit ECW Extreme Championship Wrestling's Anarchy Rules in 2001. Wrestling vibes are in the air because it is SummerSlam week. It is WrestleCon week. So much to be excited about in the Twin Cities. And you heard Swap Meet's latest, I Know. Coming up on The Current, you'll hear Johnny Cash, a mid-50s absolute classic, as well as a recent favorite from Shame. But now the latest from Ibibio Sound Machine, Concept of Love on The Current.

From the forthcoming new Alabama Shakes album, I Must Be Dreaming, out August 28th, that's Another Life on the Current. Before that, Johnny Cash, the 1956 classic. Classic. We need a stronger word than classic. Folsom Prison Blues. You heard Shame with Cutthroat and Ambibio Sound Machine, Concept of Love. Coming up on the Current, a recent favorite from Japanese Breakfast. Another classic from Public Enemy. But right now, the latest from Brennan Weddle. This is Pretty Little Fantasy on the Current.

0: On the eve of the release of his sophomore album, Over Before You Know It, catch Michigander at the Currents Happy Hour Thursday afternoon. We'll be at Utapil's Brewing from 4 to 7. Jessica kicks off the hang with a DJ set before Michigander performs an intimate backyard set at 6. Michigander's new album reflects on how we spend our entire lives trying to build a life that we forget to slow down and enjoy the journey. 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

So glad we were able to camp out in the early hours of a Record Store Day this year to secure that for you. That is Lucy Dacus' Record Store Day 26 exclusive, Planting Tomatoes on the Current. Before that, Public Enemy with a spotlight on Flava Flav, the 1990 landmark single 911 is a Joke from their third album, Fear of a Black Planet, a song you may have a chance to hear live when Public Enemy joins Guns N' Roses to play the Mystic Lake Amphitheater on August 8th. Your Japanese Breakfast with Picture Window and Brennan Wendell's latest Pretty Little Fantasy. Rounding out the hour, Chance the Rapper's on the way. Yes, Coloring Book turns 10 this year. What a moment that was in hip-hop and in independent music. But first, the latest from Death Cab for Cutie from last month's I Built You a Tower. This is one of the standouts, Stone Over Water on the Current.

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Would you agree that that is the signature song of Talking Heads? Maybe their entire mission statement encapsulated in just 4 minutes and 20 seconds. Fabulous record, an all-time classic of the decade. That is 1980's Once in a Lifetime on The Current, a little bit after 2 on Monday, July 27th. I am Chaz Kangas, helping you transition from the weekend to the week ahead with some great music along the way. This hour, you'll be hearing the latest from Charlie XCX, Jack White, Meek, The Sacred Souls, The Rolling Stones, The Strokes, and The Jayhawks. You will also hear throwbacks from Luna, Elvis Presley, and Tegan and Sara. But right now, the latest from Michael Stipe and Andrew Watt. It's the love theme from Rooster. I Played the Fool on The Current.

from 2007's The Con. That's Tegan and Sarah back in your head on The Current. Before that, Jack White from Frozen Charlotte, his recently released first album since becoming an official Rock and Roll Hall of Famer. That is Dollar Bill. You heard Charlie XCX from the Wuthering Heights soundtrack, Chains of Love, and Michael Stipe and Andrew Watt, another soundtrack standout from Rooster. That is I Played the Fool. Coming up on The Current, some late 50s era Elvis Presley. Speaking of songs from soundtracks, you'll also hear a recent favorite from Gorillaz, the latest from These Sacred Souls, and now the latest from Meek, Fabulous, on The Current.

with an assist from Thundercat. That's Gorilla's Cracker Island on The Current. Before that, The Sacred Souls, Any Old Fool. You heard Elvis Presley with the theme from Jailhouse Rock and Meek's latest, Fabulous. Coming up on The Current, some mid-90s goodness from Luna, as well as a recent favorite from Beach House. But right now, the latest from the new Rolling Stones album, Foreign Tongues. It's In the Stars on The Current.

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Thank you.

From Reality Awaits, the Strokes album that came out this weekend, that is Going Shopping on The Current, before that Beach House with 2021 Superstar. You heard Luna with 23 Minutes in Brussels from 1995's Penthouse and the Rolling Stones' latest In the Stars. Rounding out the hour, some turn of the millennium era old 97s on the way, as well as some local flavor from King Perry. That is the second half of a double dose of local goodness, and setting it off, the latest from the Jayhawks, Keeping Our Heads Above Water on The Current. Oh.

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Amplifying independent artists since 2005 with the best authentic new music alongside the influences that inspired it. Music made possible by member support. The Current.

0: I quit. I didn't make it all the way through that.
1: Can you believe that's turned 20? The mid-aughts standout from At War with the Mystics. That's the Flaming Lips with 2006's Yeah, Yeah, Yeah song on The Current. A little bit after 3 on Monday, July 27th. I am Chaz Kangas. Let's start your Monday right. This hour, helping you do just that, you'll be hearing the latest from Harry Styles, Phoebe Bridgers, Olivia Rodrigo, Nerdy, Porchlight, Runo Plum, and Wyclef Jean. You'll also hear throwbacks from Run DMC, The Beatles, and Blondie. And right now, the latest from Boy Golden, it's Suffer on The Current.

Would you ascribe to the theory that if Sufi and Stevens went back to making albums about specific states, it could potentially heal us all? Might be just what we need. Just throwing it out there, food for thought. From the Illinois album, that is Sufi and Stevens, Come On, Feel the Illinois on The Current. Before that, Harry Styles' latest, Ready, Steady, Go, off Kiss All the Time, Disco Occasionally. Big year for Harry Styles, not only getting engaged, but setting a new record with a series of performances, just massing, packing the stadiums, amazing amounts of people there. You also heard Blondie with the 1978 classic One Way or Another from Parallel Lines, and Boy Golden's latest, Suffer. Coming up on The Current, some late 60s era Beatles, something from the 2009 remaster series, so you'll really get to hear Paul's bass playing pop on it. You will also hear the latest from Nerdy from the Chunkadelic album, but right now, Phoebe Bridgers. This comes off of Lost Weekend, an album that will be released on August 14th, which is my birthday. Coincidence? Yes. This is Phoebe Bridgers, Lost Boys on The Current.

Olivia Rodrigo's latest, that is Stupid Song from You Seem Pretty Sad for a Girl So in Love here on The Current. Before that, what did I tell you about that 2009 remaster of that Beatles recording from 1967's Magical Mystery Tour? That's Baby, You're a Rich Man. You heard Nerdy's latest, Purple in the Sky, and Phoebe Bridgers' Lost Boys. Phoebe Bridgers, of course, will be performing along with Alex G at Grand Casino Arena on September 17th. Coming up on The Current, you'll hear the Mountain Goats' latest. You'll hear a Run DMC song that features one of the most misheard, misquoted lyrics in hip-hop history. Listen very carefully to the very last rhyme in it. But first, a double shot of local flavor. Reno Plum is on deck, but right now, Porch Light, Arctic on The Current.

The Mountain Goats, with one of the most Mountain Goatsy titles imaginable, that is Charlie Sheen reaches out to the feds. Our first taste of the new Mountain Goats album, Days, out August 7th on The Current. Before that, Run-DMC from their self-titled album, which some debate is the first official hip-hop album ever made, as prior to that, most hip-hop albums were just collections of singles over a few years, whereas that was the first one made with the album format in mind. That is Sucker MC's Crush Groove 1, but as mentioned, the final line in that song is one of the most misunderstood, misheard, misquoted rap lyrics of all time. The rhymes have to make a lot of sense. You gotta know when to start, when the beats commence. So many people think it's when the beats come in, but nope, it is commence. Go back and listen, now you know, and knowing is half the battle. You also heard a double shot of local flavor in the form of Bruno Plum and Porchlight, but rounding out the hour, Medium Build is on the way. But first, Wyclef Jean's latest with an assist from Rhapsody, 1994 Boom Bap on The Current.

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From their self-titled debut album, that is Garbage, Only Happy When It Rains, on The Current, a little bit after 4 on Monday, July 27th. I am Chaz Gangus with you for one more hour, but what an hour it is. Thank you for getting up with me to start your week right. To make it worth your while, this hour you'll hear the latest from Ray, featuring Hans Zimmer, Brandon Flowers, Interpol, Metric, and Hermanos Gutierrez. In addition, you'll hear throwbacks from Phoenix, Tom Petty and the Heartbreakers, and Lizzie. But right now, the latest from Ungine de Poitrine, this is Saranese on Les 40.

Hey, this is Jason from Michigander, and I've got a brand new album that I can't wait for you to hear. It's called Over Before You Know It, and it comes out on Friday. But I'm teaming up with The Current so you can hear the whole thing early. Thursday night at 9 p.m. on The Current's on-air listening party. Over Before You Know It is an album that I wrote at a pretty low point in my life, but this album is something that really healed me in making this with my best friends, and I hope it helps them pull out of their rough situations too.

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Stop by The Currents Happy Hour Thursday afternoon at Uta Pills Brewing. I'll be performing at 6 o'clock. And listen to Over Before You Know It on air, online, and on the app Thursday night at 9 on The Current.

She'll be all right. No riding shining armored knight. She will save herself this time. And in fact, tonight, she did confirm. The cold never lasts, my darling. It just teaches the heart how

From 2018's Castles, that's Lizzie, Best Days on the Current. Before that, Ray with an assist from Hans Zimmer, legendary composer. That's quite the flex. Click Clack Symphony. You heard Hayley Williams with Kill Me and Un Jean de Poitrine Sarnese. Coming up on The Current, you'll be going back to the mid-90s with Tom Petty and the Heartbreakers. But right now, the latest from Brandon Flowers. It's Plans on The Current.

Lord Huron, that is Nothing I Need on the Current. Before that, Mountjoy and Gigi Perez in the middle. You heard Tom Petty and the Heartbreakers from 1996's She's the One with Walls Number 3, and Brandon Flowers, The Killers, his first solo single in about a decade, that is Plans. Coming up on the Current, some Turn the Millennium era Phoenix, as well as a recent favorite from Samia featuring Papa Embe. But right now, Interpol's latest, See Out Loud on the Current.

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It's morning radio for music lovers. Monday at 8:30, start your week with live music from Mother Soki, who's a rising star in the Minnesota music scene and was even one of the top vote-getters in this year's Minnesota Music Month Scouting Report. You'll hear songs recorded during The Current's Happy Hours series, including a dreamy version of her song Rivet Gun, the ethereal track Sliver, and a tune that she considers the perfect song.

Some Canadian indie royalty on a Monday morning. That is Metric. Time is a bomb on the current. Before that, Samia with an assist from Papa Mbe. That is Mad at Me. You heard Phoenix from 2000's United. That's If I Ever Feel Better. And Interpol's latest, See Out Loud. Rounding out the hour, you can look forward to a double shot of local flavor that features some mid-aughts era low, as well as a recent favorite from Anna Graves, who has an album release show at Turf Club coming up on September 24th, as well as the latest from Hermanos Gutierrez. I am Chaz Kangas. I am just about out of here. The morning show is next, but before I go, something from Hermanos Gutierrez's forthcoming album, Los Ojos del Condor, which for those who don't habla español, the title translates to The Ojos del Condor, which the eyes of the condor. Having a little fun. That is Hermanos Gutierrez, Canto Andino on the current.

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Great music lives here. It's time to start your day.

It's The Current. Good morning. Welcome to a new day. Welcome to a new week. And welcome to your morning soundtrack on The Current's morning show. It is Monday, July 27th. I'm Jill Riley, and I thank you for starting your early morning with The Current's morning show. Hey, big congratulations in order for Kevin Morby and for Katie Crutchfield of Waxahachie. They recently welcomed their first child together, and Kevin Morby unfortunately had to drop out of the Eau Claire's Festival, but the reason being is that they had their child, and Kevin Morby had just come home from his European tour. And it sounds like, baby Waxahachie Morby came a couple weeks early, but it looks like everybody is happy and healthy, and big congratulations to them. Kevin Morby's new record is called Little Wide Open, and I spoke with Aaron Dessner of The National and one of the co-creators of the Eau Claire's Festival about producing this album, and you can find that conversation at thecurrent.org. Kevin Morby, produced by Aaron Dessner, Little Wide Open. This one's called 100,000. It's on The Current.

The current U2 with Desire. Well, the band U2, they're getting ready to release a new record. Sometime later this year, the speculation is that it'll be sometime in the fall, maybe around the time of U2 marking their 50th anniversary as a band, but that's purely speculation at this point. I don't know anything for sure, but do know that new music is coming from U2. In fact, they've already put out a new single. Mike D before that, Mike D of the Beastie Boys, teaming up with his sons for new music. That was called Switch Up. I'm Jill Riley. You are listening to The Current, the Minneapolis sound. Well, the legacy being kept alive and celebrated by the Minneapolis Funk All-Stars, led by St. Paul Peterson. And really, what they are is just a powerhouse collective of musicians who helped define the iconic Minneapolis sound, you know, funk and rock and soul with great pop hooks, with folks like Dr. Fink, members of the New Power Generation, musicians who worked in the studio with Prince, and all led by St. Paul Peterson. And if everything goes to plan, I'll be checking in with St. Paul Peterson later this week on The Current's Morning Show, as they've got a new single and they've got a couple gigs coming up. This week, they'll be playing in Excelsior. And then in September, they're doing an event called Rock in the Grove in Maple Grove. Well, that new single I just mentioned, it's called Gotta Keep the Funk Alive. It's the Minneapolis Funk All-Stars on The Current.

0: The current Bleachers with We Should Talk from the new album Everyone for 10 Minutes. Bleachers bringing their tour through Minneapolis this fall at the Armory September 26th. And you can find more information about upcoming concerts, whether it be a local club down the street or the, you know, the major touring acts, whatever it is in between, you can go to thecurrent.org/giglist. I'm Jill Riley. You are listening to The Current's Morning Show. Well, Jessie Ware has a new song called Automatic. And at the beginning of this song, you're going to hear the voice of, well, a Hollywood actor. It's someone that has been on Broadway. He has done a number of, TV series like Fear the Walking Dead. He had a role in Euphoria. He is in a show called The Four Seasons. He has been nominated for a couple Oscars for movies like Rustin and Sing Sing. And now he can add late night television host. I'm talking about Coleman Domingo, who recently stepped in as the guest host on Jimmy Kimmel Live. Well, you'll hear his voice. Well, also, you know what? Add song narration to his list of credits as well. So take a listen to Jessie Ware, and you can listen for his voice here. Here's Automatic on The Current.
1: Do you know what you've got? You've got a perfect woman. She treats you right. Keeps you satisfied. It's automatic.

The Current, Steve Lacy with The Feeling, and that just might be my favorite song that we're playing on The Current right now in our new music discovery rotation. Steve Lacy saying that the record is for guitar kids who like synths and the synth kids who love guitars. Well, maybe that's why I'm so drawn to the new record, Oh Yeah, which came out just earlier this month. And before that, getting the lead out with Led Zeppelin. Hey, hey. What can I do? 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I would urge you to go on over to thecurrent.org/giveaways because we've got some big shows coming up this summer where you can win passes, like for Chris Stapleton, for TLC and Salt and Pepper at the Minnesota State Fair, sold out Phoebe Bridgers, sold out Olivia Dean. 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And the opener for the Olivia Dean tour is Baby Rose, and that show is at Target Center this Wednesday night. So you got to enter to win by Tuesday night at midnight, by the way. Here's Baby Rose with Better on The Current.

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Well, hot and humid this morning, some severe thunderstorms in northeastern Minnesota, including severe thunderstorm warnings for Cook, Lake, and St. Louis counties in northeastern Minnesota until 6:15 this morning. There is a heat advisory for the metro until 8 o'clock tonight. Some patchy smoke late this morning and afternoon with a high in the lower 90s. But it's going to feel hotter than that with when you factor in the humidity. Right now, 79 degrees in St. Paul. So a hot and humid morning. Well, your morning soundtrack and the music is here for you, including tunes from Lord, the song that won the Brit Award at the beginning of this year, and also Soccer Mommy coming up. Right now, the Avalanches featuring Jamie XX with Every Single Weekend on The Current.

On the eve of the release of his sophomore album, Over Before You Know It, catch Michigander at the Currents Happy Hour Thursday afternoon. We'll be at Utapil's Brewing from 4 to 7. Jessica kicks off the hang with a DJ set before Michigander performs an intimate backyard set at 6. Michigander's new album reflects on how we spend our entire lives trying to build a life that we forget to slow down and enjoy the journey. 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

The current music from Soccer Mommy with Shotgun. Soccer Mommy will be co-headlining a tour this fall with Snail Mail, and that tour is making a stop in October at the Palace Theater. You can find more information about upcoming concerts when you go to thecurrent.org/giglist. The song that won the Brit for Song of the Year early in 2026 was given out to two artists, Olivia Dean and Sam Fender, for Rain Me In. I'm Jill Riley. 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This quick-witted comedy finds two divorcees honeymooning with new spouses, causing insults and romantic sparks to fly through August 23rd. Information and tickets at GuthrieTheater.org. Well, The Current's Happy Hour series, it is in full swing this summer, and the next one is coming up this Thursday, July 30th at Utapil's Brewing with the artist Michigander. I want to give a heads up to those listening on the North Shore this morning, not just for the severe thunderstorm warnings, which there are currently severe thunderstorm warnings for Cook and Lake County this morning, but I want to give you a heads up that The Current will be in two harbors at Castle Danger Brewery with the artist, Texas singer-songwriter Alex Lambert on Thursday, August 13th. TheCurrent.org/happyhours, that's where to go for more information. And here's the new one from Alex Lambert. It's called Shoot Me Down on The Current.

And that is local music from Yam House with Green Lights. And you're hearing it as part of your morning soundtrack on the Currents Morning Show. Well, Yam House recently announced that they are taking an indefinite hiatus. So it's unknown if they'll play together again, if they've decided to call it quits with the band, or if they really mean we just got to take a break and we don't know when we're coming back. Well, either way, we'll still enjoy the music of Yam House on the Current. Before that, Fleet Foxes with Fool's Errand, The Smiths with Panic, and new music from Texas singer-songwriter and one-time American Idol contestant, though that was many years ago, Alex Lambert with Shoot Me Down. I'm Jill Riley. 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Phoebe Bridgers is bringing her The Lost Tour to Grand Casino Arena this September. That's a sold-out show, by the way. And you can enter for your chance to win a pair of passes to that sold-out show for Phoebe Bridgers when you go to thecurrent.org/giveaway. There's the band Pulp, and then there's the Wisconsin band Slow Pulp. Which one? All right, let's do Slow Pulp. Here's the new one from them called Better Man on

The Current from Sable Fable, first released on the Sable EP, Bon Iver with Spacide. Well, this last weekend was the Eau Claire's Music Festival in Eau Claire, Wisconsin. And Justin Vernon of Bon Iver put together a super group of musicians to perform as Bon Dylan, performing Bob Dylan covers. But before he did that, Justin Vernon took to the stage in place of singer-songwriter Kevin Morby, who had to drop out of the lineup, but for good reason, as Kevin Morby and Waxahachie Katie Crutchfield welcomed their first child together. So Justin Vernon did a surprise Bon solo set, including a Kevin Morby cover, the song Die Young. And then Justin Vernon played songs like Beach Baby, Flume, Spacide was one of them. A couple unreleased tracks, like a John Prine tribute called Room to Spare. And he rounded out his set with Stax and another unreleased rarity called Hayward, Wisconsin. You can find a recap and coverage of this past weekend's Eau Claire's Festival when you go to thecurrent.org/Eau Claire's. 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Well, if you have a smart speaker, it's very easy to play The Current. 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Well, Alabama Shakes will be in the Twin Cities at the end of August. Two nights at Surly Brewing Festival Field. And that's going to feel really special because that is right around the release time of their new record, their third studio album. It's been over a decade since they've had a new album. It's called I Must Be Dreaming, dropping on August 28th. Here's Alabama Shakes with American Dream. It's new music on The Current.

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0: Well, good morning. You are listening to the Currents Morning Show, and it's a wee bit steamy, well, to put it lightly, this morning. Today, a heat advisory in effect until 8 o'clock tonight. Highs in the mid-90s, but you know, with that heat and humidity, it's going to feel even warmer than that. You can keep up with the weather when you go to mprnews.org. Just check out the updraft weather blog. Jill and Nil with you on this Monday morning.
1: You know, the next Current Happy Hour is on Thursday at Ooda Pills. Michigan are going to be performing. I think Jessica might be out there.
0: Jessica's going to be there. Yep.
1: Yeah, spinning at 4 o'clock, and then Michigander takes the stage at 6. You know, the Current Happy Hours, they're open to all. They're family friendly. You can learn everything you need to know about them at thecurrent.org/happyhours. But coming up at 8:30, we are going to relive a happy hour performance from the past.
0: Yeah, so you're going to hear some songs from Mother Soakie recorded at a Current Happy Hour. And it's kind of cool that we get together. You know, we get together to experience music discovery, but then we get to share them with you on the air. So back in June, Mother Soakie was in Moorhead, and so the Current was there. Of course, we're hanging out because it's a happy hour, but we also captured that performance, and we'll share a set of music from Mother Soakie with you right around 8:30 this morning. All right, Billy Strings has a new record on the way. It is dropping on August 28th, and it's a record that he produced with, you know, we did a coffee break about this producer.
1: T-Bone Burnett.
0: Thank you. T-Bone Burnett, helping Billy Strings to make this record, and a very personal record, as really Billy Strings was using his art to process some grief in his life. He said, "I made this record to honor my mother," and the album is called So Much for Goodbyes. Here's Billy Strings with Burn the Other End on the Current.

0: 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Cat Power before that with Good Woman, with a special guest appearance by one Eddie Vedder. If you thought, I recognize that backup singer in that song, that's from Cat Power's record, You Are Free. 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
1: All right, Neil, we've got touring shows. We've got Minnesota artists. We've got a couple more festivals coming up this weekend. There's a lot to get to with the gig list.
2: It is super busy this week, starting tonight with Avenged Sevenfold and Good Charlotte at Mystic Lake Amphitheater in Shakopee. Tomorrow at Mystic Lake Amphitheater, the Black Crows and Whiskey Myers, Alan Stone playing at the Dakota. And then on Wednesday, Alan Stone going to be going over to Shakopee at Mystic Lake for a show with Chris Stapleton. 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
2: And Longview, the Green Day tribute at Zora Darling. Looking ahead to Thursday, you got the kickoff of two big festivals, okay? Lollapalooza and Hinterland both kicking off on Thursday. If you're here in the Twin Cities, The Current's happy hour is happening with Michigander at Utapils Brewing in Minneapolis. That one starts at 4 o'clock.
1: Yeah, so the new amphitheater out in Shakopee is quite busy this week. So what you said, Avenged Sevenfold and
2: Good Charlotte.
1: What time are you picking me up?
2: Well, it's doors at 6.
1: Okay, I'll see if I can make that work.
2: Okay, and then you've got Black Crows on Tuesday.
1: Yeah, two nights with Chris Stapleton.
2: Chris Stapleton and Alan Stone on Wednesday and Thursday.
1: And
2: so, yeah.
1: The Mumford and the Sons are coming
2: as
1: well.
2: Yeah, that's on Friday. So every night this week. And then I don't say anything for Saturday, but that's a busy week.
1: Well, we got to give folks a night off, okay? Uh-huh. All right. Well, Wednesday night, the latest winner of the Best New Artist Grammy is bringing her Art of Loving tour to Target Center. And I'm talking about Olivia Dean, who at the beginning of the year won quite a few Brit Awards. She's also been nominated for the Mercury Prize. Baby Rose is opening up that tour. So Olivia Dean and so many more concerts. We haven't even scratched the surface yet. Just go to thecurrent.org/giglist to keep up on upcoming events, upcoming concerts, whether they be from bands here in Minnesota or the touring bands. So we keep you up to date and we keep you covered. From Olivia Dean's record, The Art of Loving, here's Man I Need on The Current.

The Current, music from Soul Asylum with Black Gold from Grave Dancers Union. Before that, Jesse Wells with Won't You Come Out Tonight, that comes from his new record, Masks Off. 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That's right, Bob Mould's 90s band Sugar, they are back three nights in the First Avenue main room. 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From milestones to memorable events, it's Today in Music History on The Current's Morning Show. Well, for today's history highlight for July 27th, to honor one of our queens this morning. On this day in 1981, 45 years ago, Stevie Nicks of Fleetwood Mac released her solo debut album, Belladonna. Now, she started writing songs for what would become Belladonna while the band Fleetwood Mac was working on the album Tusk. So Stevie Nicks got together with producer Jimmy Iovine, and Jimmy Iovine assembled a number of musicians in the studio to make the record Belladonna with Stevie Nicks, including Tom Petty and Mike Campbell. Tom Petty and the Heartbreakers, Benmont Tench was on the record as well. Stevie Nicks wrote all the songs on the record, except one. Tom Petty and Mike Campbell offered Stop Dragging My Heart Around. Now, Stevie Nicks was a huge fan of Tom Petty and the Heartbreakers, and she has said multiple times over the years that if they would have asked her to join the band, she would have left Fleetwood Mac in a heartbeat. But she got to work with them on the song Stop Dragging My Heart Around and on her debut solo record, Belladonna. Now, other songs from the album, well, she did a duet with Don Henley, Leather and Lace. There was the more country tinge song After the Glitter Fades. And the one you're going to hear this morning to mark the 45th anniversary of Belladonna. Here's Edge of 17, Stevie Nicks for today's music history highlight on The Current.

the current Stevie Nicks with Edge of 17, a song that proved to be a major hit and one of Stevie Nicks' signature songs, Edge of 17, which you can find on her debut solo record, Belladonna, which was released on this day 45 years ago. Today in music history, you can hear the highlight right around 7:30 each and every weekday morning. And if you want to go deeper into music history, well, then go on over to thecurrent.org/history. 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Driving impaired can lead to costly fines or worse. There's extra enforcement now on Minnesota roads. Message from the Department of Public Safety, the Minnesota Department of Public Safety. Well, a couple pieces of news regarding Sylvan Esso. They're getting ready to release their first album in 4 years, and it's coming in September. And when they hit the road on their fall tour in support of the new record, well, they've got one stop, two nights at the First Avenue main room. Here's Sylvan Esso with Hot Slob. It's new music on The Current.

The current. Now, if anyone asks you, give me an example of progressive soul, you could say, I'll give you a big example. I'll give you a pioneering album. In fact, Marvin Gaye, What's Going On? And that one was Inner City Blues, Make Me Wanna Holler. Before that, M.T. Jones, a new artist with a very classic soul sound, M.T. Jones with I Don't Understand. And we're going to get to know more about his music during the current Happy Hour series. In fact, M.T. Jones will be performing at Insight Brewing on Thursday, September 24th. So all of the dates, all of the locations, all of the artists performing have been announced, and you can find the full lineup. We're running this Happy Hour series through the end of September, so go to thecurrent.org/happyhours. 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On this Monday morning, it's possible that you need a little rock and roll music and you need a little scream. I'll give you both of them with Eka Vandal. Here's Cruising to Self-Soothe on The Current.

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Amplifying independent artists since 2005 with the best authentic new music alongside the influences that inspired it. Music made possible by member support. The Current. Morning. It's time to start your day. It's a new

0: Well, you are listening to The Current, and welcome to Monday, July 27th, and welcome to another hot and humid day in Minnesota. In the Twin Cities, there is a... There is a real sort of like a sauna or sauna, if you prefer, vibe in the air. It is just, it's just the air is thick and juicy.
1: It is very thick. It's like almost like you're like moving slow motion.
0: Yeah, I'm just like, excuse me, water droplets. I need to walk through you. But there is a heat advisory for the metro until 8 o'clock this evening. That with some patchy smoke late this morning and afternoon. There's a real haze and a juiciness and a smokiness in the air. A high in about the mid-90s, but with the heat and humidity combined, you get the heat index, so it'll feel more like a hondo. It'll feel more like a hondo. But that dew point is going to drop starting tomorrow, so it's going to, I hate to use the word cooling, but the air will feel a little more comfortable as the week goes on. It looks like there's a chance of some storms Thursday into Friday, which my garden could use it. Jill and Nil with you on The Current's morning show as we're providing your morning soundtrack. Yes, it's hot and humid, but you've got the music to get you through this Monday morning.
1: Yep, and throughout the week, like The Current's Happy Hour series continues this week. The next one is on Thursday with Misha Gander at Ooda Pills. Now, the happy hours, they start at 4. There's a DJ set, and then the artist takes the stage at 6 o'clock. They're open to all. They're family-friendly. You can learn everything you need to know about The Current's Happy Hour series at thecurrent.org/happyhours. But coming up in about 30 minutes, we're going to revisit a performance from a happy hour that's already passed.
0: Yeah, on June 25th, The Current was at Viking Ship Park in Moorhead with Mother Soki, Minnesota's own Mother Soki. So not only was The Current there hanging out with the folks in the Moorhead area and a performance from Mother Soki, but we were able to capture the performance and share it with you. So you get to hear that coming up at 8:30.
1: Yeah, including a song that she's like, this is the perfect song. So you're going to hear what that is in about 30 minutes.
0: I wonder what makes it the perfect song. Well, you know what? We're just going to have to listen at 8:30. Listen to The Current's morning show. All right, we're going to go from Eka Vandal with a lot of screaming. And did you ever watch that show with Christina Applegate, the show Dead to Me? I think it was on Netflix. Do you remember the first season when we're getting to know her character? She's grieving the loss of her husband, and she is mad, and she's resentful. And one of the ways that she blows off steam is to listen to heavy metal in the car.
1: I forgot about
0: just
1: that.
0: Just scream.
1: Until this moment. Yeah.
0: So maybe you were having an Eka Vandal moment as you were starting your day, but now we'll switch gears into, maybe this is what you need this morning, from the indie band out of Pittsburgh, Feeble Little Horse. They even have a name that suggests what they sound like. Take a listen to Rewind, its new music.

Hey, this is Jason from Michigander, and I've got a brand new album that I can't wait for you to hear. It's called Over Before You Know It, and it comes out on Friday. But I'm teaming up with The Current so you can hear the whole thing early. 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Over Before You Know It is an album that I wrote at a pretty low point in my life, but this album is something that really healed me in making this with my best friends, and I hope it helps them pull out of their rough situations.

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Stop by The Currents Happy Hour Thursday afternoon at Utapils Brewing. I'll be performing at 6 o'clock. 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

Is it a mega sound summer? Oh, possibly. Carrie and Chris of Bad Bad Hats have teamed up with their singer-songwriter pal who goes by the name Party Nails to form the band Mega Sound. And their album is dropping August 7th. About a week later, they're celebrating that record with a show at the Turf Club. You can find more information when you go to thecurrent.org/giglist. Before that, a David Bowie classic, Rebel Rebel, from the Diamond Dogs era of David Bowie, Dijon with Higher, and Feeble Little Horse with Rewind. I'm Jill Riley. 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In fact, this week on Thursday, we'll feature a performance from Michigander, a really special one because that's the night before the Michigander new record drops. So that's this Thursday. We look forward to seeing you. But coming up just ahead, we're going to take a look back to June 25th with Mother Soki, and you're going to hear the song that went viral on TikTok. You'll hear also a song that Mother Soki said for her is really the perfect song. And I'll tell you more about why she feels like it's the perfect song coming up. Well, it was the year 2005 that Madonna put out her disco dance album, Confessions on a Dance Floor. It featured the song Hung Up, which, in a rare case, sampled an ABBA track, Gimme, Gimme, Gimme, A Man After Midnight. Well, just over 20 years later, at the beginning of this month, Madonna put out the sequel album to Confessions on a Dance Floor, Confessions 2, featuring this song, One Step Away, New Madonna on The Current.

0: never get back where I lost you. I'll never get back where I lost you. I'll never get back where I lost you.
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The Current. Jack White has a new record out. It is called Frozen Charlotte. That's God and the Broken Ribs. Jack White bringing his tour through Minneapolis this fall, playing a show at the Armory. More information about the concert calendar, we call it the gig list. It's at thecurrent.org/giglist. 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Well, you are listening to The Current's morning show. One of the recent Current Happy Hour performances came from Minnesota's own Mother Soki, who is a rising star. I mean, in this last year, Mother Soki's star has certainly been rising, as she was even one of the top vote getters in this year's Minnesota Music Month scouting report. So that was back in April during Minnesota Music Month. So stick around with The Current's morning show, and you're going to hear some of the songs that were recorded at The Current's Happy Hour in Moorhead, featuring the song that went viral on TikTok, Rivet Gun, the track Slither, Sliver, and a song that she considered to be what she called the perfect song. And if you're new to the music of Mother Soki, she recommended that you check out the third song in this set. So take a listen to Mother Soki, recorded live during the Current Happy Hour series. And you can find the full schedule of the upcoming Happy Hour series at thecurrent.org/happyhours. Here's Mother Soki with Rivet Gun on The Current.

The Current. Three songs in a row from Minnesota's own Mother Soki, recorded live in Moorhead during the Current Happy Hours series. That song from Mother Soki is called Joneses. And to get familiar with Mother Soki's music, she actually suggested checking that song out first, because she said, in my eyes, it's a perfect song. It combines a lot of elements that I love to use, and a drum machine, and synth, and the song itself just means a lot to me. And she recalled during the recording of it in the mixing process that it was a real doozy. She said some of the best songs are usually the hardest. Also, in that live set that she did at the Happy Hour performance, we've also been playing a song from her called Sliver, and the song that went viral for her, Rivet Gun. Mother Soki recorded live at the Current Happy Hour series. So the Current Happy Hour series continues this week on Thursday. And we hope that we see you, because I think this is going to feel like a special one, because it's going to be a live performance from Michigander. And the new Michigander record comes out this Friday. So that happy hour almost feels like a bit of an album release party coming up on a Thursday at Uda Pills Brewing. So Thursday, July 30th. And then you know what? Thursday night, Jason Singer of Michigander, he is going to give you the stories and the context behind the new album and the songs for an album listening party on the Current. So it's a lot of great news for Michigander, with a new record coming this Friday and a live performance this Thursday. TheCurrent.org/happyhours is where you can go for all the details. Well, Beck put out a new single this year called Ride Lonesome, and he's got an update, a re-recorded version of that single. Beck said a number of years ago he met someone on the dance floor of, I'd assume, one of those honky-tonks in Nashville, and that gal taught him how to two-step. And he's talking about Sierra Farrell. She also got up on stage and performed with whatever band was playing at the venue that he was at. And Beck really started to admire Sierra Farrell. And so he's got an updated version of his latest single featuring Sierra Farrell. So take a listen to Ride Lonesome on The Current.

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1: The Current, that is Billie Eilish with Bury a Friend. Beck before that with his latest single, which is called Ride Lonesome, but he's got an updated version of his latest single where he invited Sierra Farrell to perform on the song. Hey, on the subject of Sierra Farrell, she is playing The Current Music on a Stick at the Grandstand this year at the Minnesota State Fair. And Tanya Tucker is on the bill as well. And you can check out more information about upcoming concerts, and we're looking forward to that one, at thecurrent.org/giglist. Jill and Nil with you on The Current's morning show. And you know what? 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
2: Yep, that's how it works. 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And we're calling today's starring roles and cameos all in honor of, on this day in music history, Purple Rain was released in theaters back in 1984. Now, that film grossed more than $68 million in the United States, over $80 million worldwide. The theme song won an Academy Award for Best Original Song Score. So today we are looking, we're exploring the phenomenon of established musicians taking on acting roles. So we're taking your song suggestions, anything from an established musician who made an appearance in a film. 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
1: You put a fine point on it, but I'm going to put an even finer point on it.
2: Okay.
1: There are some folks in the entertainment world,
2: okay,
1: that are known equally for being in the acting world and then having a foot in the music world.
2: That's not what we're doing.
1: That's not what we're doing today. We're not looking for actors that maybe have some singing chops, maybe just they've dabbled in music. No, that's not what we're looking for. Somebody gave a great example. Huey Lewis.
2: Ooh.
1: Making a cameo in Back to the Future when he's one of the judges for the upcoming talent show that Marty McFly and his buddies are auditioning.
2: Stop it. Did I not know that?
1: That's like right at the beginning. The Power of Love. And then Huey Lewis holds up the megaphone and says, I'm sorry, you're just too darn loud, which is hilarious because they were playing Huey Lewis's own song. But he made a cameo as a judge.
2: Okay.
1: We did not know Prince as an actor. He made cameos. He made a cameo in New Girl.
2: He sure did.
1: On the show. He played the part of the kid who was based on his own life. But, you know, he wasn't known equally in both worlds. We knew him first as a genius musician.
2: Yeah.
1: Who dabbled in the movies or TV shows. So that's what we're getting at for today. And I think a number of coffee breakers, you're totally getting it. We're seeing your suggestions pop up. Join the discussion at thecurrent.org. 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Nil, what are you looking at for music news today?
2: All right, well, Twin Cities indie group Yam House made an announcement on social media that's really caused quite a wave. We'll talk about that. Also, Kacey Musgraves canceled some dates on her Middle of Nowhere tour. Whole bunch of album announcements. And the Eau Claire's Festival, that was last weekend. It happened. If you were following along on The Current social media, then you got some behind-the-scenes looks at what was going on. But we finally found out what Bon Dylan was and what it sounds like. We'll talk about it coming up in Music News.
1: 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We're going to get to a little twang in your morning soundtrack. So not southern twang, but northern twang. And I'm talking way northern, like Canadian twang from Boy Golden. And this is called Cowboy Dreams. It's on The Current.

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1: Time is it!
0: Good morning. It's time to start your day.

0: Wake up. Your windows are steamy. Did you notice that? Yes. High dew point, another hot day in Minnesota, especially in the Twin Cities. In fact, there is a heat advisory in effect until 8 o'clock tonight. So lower to mid-90s, but it's going to feel with, you know, the dew point, the heat, the humidity. You mix that all together in a pot, then you get the heat index. And that'll feel something like 100 today. So not as hot as yesterday, but still pretty uncomfortable. You know what? We're not going to think about that. Let's take your mind off the heat. Let's put your mind on a task. The 9:30 coffee break is coming up. And for today's coffee break, great ideas coming in so far. There is a portion of the coffee breakers who get started really early in the morning on the coffee break ideas, which you can as well. You don't always have to wait until 9 o'clock or 9:30. And we're calling it Starring Roles and Cameos. So it was on this day that Purple Rain was released in theaters. So July 27th, 1984. Well, Prince played the role as the kid, and Prince wasn't known as an actor, and there are plenty of musicians that are known for being a musician. Maybe they've made a cameo in a movie, maybe they've taken on a role, but they're known more in the, you know, in the musician and music side of things.
1: David Bowie.
0: David, that's another great example. Yeah. David Bowie would be a great suggestion for today. And if no one's on the David Bowie suggestion yet, get on the David Bowie suggestion. So what would you like to hear from a musician, an established musician who made an appearance in film? And be specific about it. So if you just say David Bowie, it's like, yes, and what role would you like to call out? And there are a number of them. So go to thecurrent.org, participate in the coffee break, and we'll play back some suggestions coming up at 9:30.
2: I read the news.
3: He's a what? He's a newspaper man. What's the buzz? Tell me what's happening.
0: All right, Nil, what's the buzz? Tell us what's happening in music news.
1: All right, we got a lot going on. You know, Twin Cities indie group Yam House announced on social media last Thursday that after 9 years, they're going on an indefinite hiatus. A statement the group posted on social media said in part, quote, "We are beyond grateful for everyone that's been a part of our journey. Y'all are the reason we get to wake up every day and do what we love." The group concluded by saying, "From the bottom of our hearts, thanks for everything." And now, no reason was given for the hiatus. Yam House was formed in 2017 by Lars Pruitt, Jake Felstow, and Zach Beinlich. The group recently played at the Minnesota Yacht Club Festival.
0: Yeah, if you're going to go on hiatus, go out with a bang. Go out by playing on a big stage at a big festival.
1: Yeah, they played, it looks like, day two on Saturday.
0: They're like, we shared a bill with Geese, Lord Huron, and Matchbox 20.
1: Yeah. What, and Lucy Dacus.
0: And now what? So we don't know all the reasons behind the scenes. And you know what? In indefinite hiatus, that means at some point they could come back. Or, you know, maybe people just don't... That's a nicer way of saying the band has broken up. No, maybe, but we'll see.
1: You never say never. Maybe it's just a little rest, a little break. We'll see. Well, Kacey Musgraves has canceled 3 dates of her Middle of Nowhere tour, including what was the opening performance. The canceled shows include August 20th at United Center in Chicago, August 29th at TD Garden in Boston, and September 2nd at Barclays Center in Brooklyn. No reason has been given for the cancellations, either by statement or social media, and Musgraves has not addressed the changes. The Chicago and Boston shows were added to the lineup due to demand after the release of the original schedule. As of now, it's still looks like the tour is scheduled to begin in Chicago on August 21st. Kacey Musgraves' new album, Middle of Nowhere, was released on May 1st. Well, the Eau Claire Festival, or Eau Claire's Festival, was last weekend in Eau Claire, Wisconsin, and that meant that we finally got to hear what Bon Dylan sounds like. Justin Vernon from Bon Iver covered multiple eras of Dylan during the set, starting with the 1997 song Not Dark Yet, before going into 1989 Shooting Star. So we've got a clip of the set. Here is Bon Dylan doing Don't Think Twice, It's All Right, courtesy of Live Music MN.
0: I gotta sit, listen for his phrasing. If you've seen Bob Dylan live, or you know, you've watched performances, there's a certain phrasing that Bob Dylan uses that maybe isn't, it doesn't exactly match the recorded version. And I was following along with some of the coverage of the Eau Claire's festival, and I saw a few clips posted, and I went, huh, I think Justin Vernon's got it down. Let's take a listen, see what you think. Hey, it stopped playing. Hold on. We'll fix it.
1: The set was 16 songs total. It ended up running about an hour and a half. Just a quick note, you can see recaps from the Eau Claire's festival at thecurrent.org.

0: That sounds pretty good.
1: I mean, I get it.
0: Yeah. Well, and that wasn't the only Justin Vernon-related appearance at the Eau Claire's Festival. In place of singer-songwriter Kevin Morby, last week we were wondering, wait a minute, Kevin Morby, he's dropped out of the lineup. He and his partner, Katie Crutchfield, just welcomed a new baby. Mm-hmm. So what are they going to do with that spot? And then the Eau Claire's Festival announced that the lineup was, Kevin Morby's name was crossed out, and then they just had Bon.
1: Yeah.
0: And we're like, Bon what? What is this? What's going on? Is this going to be Bon Iver? But what it was a solo Bon Iver set.
1: Mm-hmm.
0: And to the delight of the Eau Claire's attendees, because when Justin Vernon put out the record Sable Fable, we talked to him here at The Current, and he had talked about the future of Bon Iver. He doesn't know what that's

0: Through This and Celebrity Skin will be available on Wax September 18th.
1: Yeah, when you said the first three albums, I went, okay, Live Through This, Celebrity Skin, and then I'm sitting over here going, what am I not thinking of? Well, Pretty on the Inside, that debut record, if you don't know it, I would encourage you to check it out. It's certainly a record that has gained a cult following over the years, but for a lot of Hole fans, it was the album Live Through This that was the big breakthrough and the introduction. And you know what? Would Courtney Love work for today's coffee break? I would argue that there's a certain segment of the population that maybe they know her more as being in film. And then a certain segment.
0: No, she started in music, though. This is where the debates come in.
1: If I was like, okay, I've talked to somebody who just like casually watches movies. I was like, hey, remember that movie, The People versus Larry Flint?
0: She was so good in it.
1: She was great in it. But if I asked my dad, for example, remember that blonde woman that was in that movie? Name what band she's in. He wouldn't be able to do it. There's no way.
0: I do want to shout out Alex, who suggested Billy Idol because The Wedding Singer. Remember he made that cameo in The Airplane?
1: No one talks to Billy Idol that way. See, that's a great example
0: that's a great example, yeah.
1: So I don't know. Maybe Courtney Love would have fit in today's coffee break. But either way, this is getting coffee break blocked because it's the music news highlight. One of the albums that'll be coming out reissued on vinyl. Live Through This. It's Hole with Violet on The Current.

0: the current Olivia Rodrigo with Drop Dead from her new record, You Seem Pretty Sad for a Girl So In Love. Jill, Nil, and Zach with you on the Currents Morning Show on this Monday, July 27th. And we are thinking about the coffee break because it's go time. It's 10 minutes left until the coffee break starts. And we want you to think about the coffee break by joining in with the Coffee Breakers with your idea for a discussion about music at thecurrent.org.
1: Yep, today's coffee break is called Starring Roles and Cameos. And we are looking for your song suggestions. Anything from established musicians who made appearances in film. Now, the key word there, established, right? Like, so we're looking for someone who's mostly a musician, and then, oh, look, we found him in a film.
2: Yes, indeed. So it's almost like if you get good enough at acting, you kind of graduate out of today's coffee break, right? So it's sort of like, or maybe if you do enough roles, right? Because some of these people were killers in their cameo roles but haven't done other stuff. I think about Will Smith as being a guy who's just in too many movies, despite starting his musical career and his acting career around the same time.
1: Yeah.
2: He's just too famous as an actor to really qualify for today's coffee break.
1: Yeah, that's kind of like a dual role, if you will.
0: He's got one foot in each bucket.
2: Yeah, 100%.
0: Let me put it that way. And then even generationally, there are some that would know, like DJ Jazzy Jeff and the Fresh Prince. Sure, but then Fresh Prince of Bel-Air, great. And then Men in Black, okay, it's like, oh, wait, that guy is, he also did the song.
2: Right, totally.
0: Has he done other music? I mean, I think it kind of depends on what your experience is with pop culture. I liked Bucky's suggestion, saying the Blues Brothers film.
2: Mm. Oh, man.
0: Aretha Franklin, James Brown, John Lee Hooker, Ray Charles, Cab Calloway.
1: It's his own coffee break.
0: There are a lot of, that's, Bucky, you're good at this. That was a really good example.
2: He also knows us well because he knows that the Blues Brothers is going to get in here at some point.
0: We have a couple Blues Brothers enthusiasts on the Currents Morning Show. But great suggestions coming in. And I think for the most part, people are getting it here.
1: Yeah, absolutely.
0: Yeah.
1: Get your song suggestions in. Anybody can be a coffee breaker. All you got to do is join the conversation. Make your song suggestion at the coffee break at thecurrent.org.
0: 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Here's Death Cab for Cutie on The Current.

0: You are listening to The Current Massive Attack with the voice of Tracy Thorne from Everything But The Girl, the title track to the record Protection. And that's the song that kicks off the album Massive Attack's second studio album, which came out in fall of 1994. You are listening to The Current's Morning Show. We're going to get this coffee break rolling because it is time. The coffee break will start in just a moment. 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Jill, Nil, and Zach with you, and we are ready to get into today's 9:30 coffee break.
1: Yep, we're calling it Starring Roles and Cameos, and it's all inspired by the movie Purple Rain being released in the theaters on this day back in 1984. So Prince's role as the kid made a lasting impact, and it really made us start thinking about established musicians who cross over into film, either for a starring role or a cameo. So that's what today's coffee break is about. We want your song suggestions. 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
2: And, you know, some directors are especially known for kind of casting musicians because they love, you know, having memorable faces and kind of new people in roles. Think about Martin Scorsese as being a guy that's done a lot of this, even pretty recently in Killers of the Flower Moon with Sturgill Simpson being in that movie.
0: Oh, is Jason Isbell in that movie too?
2: He sure is. He's got a pretty prominent role in it. He's pretty great in it.
0: That's a great example.
1: Thank you. Good job.
0: Today's 9:30 coffee break. Well, since the inspiration was Prince dabbling in the world of film and doing it quite successfully from the Purple Rain soundtrack, here's When Doves Cry on The Current.

0: the current. Well, fitting into today's coffee break, listen, if you make a cameo in a film and play the role of God, you're going to make it into the 9:30 coffee break. So what, it was Dogma.
1: Yeah, right? That was the voice
0: yes.
1: of God.
0: Yes. In fact, I remember the fallen angels were Matt Damon and Ben Affleck.
2: Yeah,
1: okay.
2: Yeah.
1: Okay, yeah.
0: And they knew they were in deep you-know-what when Alanis Morissette showed up. In fact, I think she made such a powerful sound, like a silent scream, that both of their heads just exploded. And then Jay, as in Jay and Silent Bob, he went on like this swearing rampage because he couldn't believe what he was seeing and what happened to that guy's head and what is going on. And she just goes up and she and then she gives him a boop.
1: Yeah.
0: It's a great cameo role. And that's what we're focusing on for today's coffee break. There's some fun suggestions coming in. If you're wondering, New York Dolls, how does that fit into today's coffee break?
1: Well, yeah, David Johansen, right?
0: Mm-hmm.
1: Many starring roles, my favorite being Scrooged.
0: Yeah.
1: The taxi driver in Scrooge.
0: Awesome. The voice of, or the ghost of Christmas Past. That,
1: absolutely.
0: It's a bone, you lucky dog. He was in a movie alongside Mick Jagger, the Rolling Stones. They were in an Emilio Estevez movie,
2: oh,
0: which is the only reason that I would know that they were in that movie. what was it called? Emilio Estevez was a race car driver.
1: I don't know, but
0: Free Jack is the name of it.
2: Wow.
0: Okay, now we're waking up the brain this morning. But David Johansen, yeah, he certainly dabbled in the world of acting.
1: Mm-hmm.
0: Prince and the Revolution with Purple Rain being the jumping off point. With When Doves Cry and Prince, yes, he had a starring role in that movie, but then on the series New Girl, he made a cameo.
1: As himself.
0: Yeah. So I think like two very like different kinds of I think appearances in the world of acting, but certainly Prince, you know, first as a musician. But he could, you know, he could act Under the Cherry Moon, some of his finest work.
2: Sure.
0: Some of his finest work.
2: Depending on your interpretation.
1: That's very, very convinced.
2: You know,
0: Graffiti
2: Bridge?
0: Yeah.
2: Memorable. Yeah.
1: So today's coffee break is called Starring Roles in Cameos, all in honor of Purple Rain being released in theaters on this day back in 1984. So we're looking for your song suggestions. Anything from an established musician who made any kind of appearance in a film that you would like to hear, get those suggestions in at the Coffee Break post at thecurrent.org.
0: The Blues Brothers movie, the original Blues Brothers film, the cameos, it's like if you blink, you might miss one.
2: Coming Fast and Furious, everybody from their kind of mentor figure in Cab Calloway, all the great musician cameos, including in their band, a bunch of like legendary Stax musicians, too.
0: Yeah, exactly. James Brown as a preacher. You got Ray Charles as Ray's Music Exchange was
2: so
0: the name
2: funny.
0: Of the store that he ran. Who else? Let's see. I feel like we're missing. Aretha Franklin.
2: The Queen of Soul.
0: Exactly. And she is she's running the diner with her husband, Matt Guitar Murphy. And they're in disagreement of whether or not he should leave to hit the road with the Blues Brothers once again. Because she's like, no, you better think about what you're saying. You better think about the consequence of your actions. And we just happened to find the Blues Brothers Aretha Franklin version of the song Think, and it's on The Current.

0: The Current. You're listening to The Coffee Break. What was the name of the band? Citizen Richard?
1: Oh, yeah.
0: Something like that. Something like that. With a number of cameos in the movie Singles, but one Eddie Vedder as one of the band members. He doesn't have a whole lot of lines, though, if I remember correctly.
2: No, he doesn't.
1: But talk about screen presence. I mean, the camera loves him.
2: Yeah,
0: exactly.
2: It's kind of just there. Yeah, absolutely. Yeah.
0: So you heard Pearl Jam, State of Love and Trust, and that was all part of the Singles soundtrack. So Eddie Vedder and others making a cameo in that film. Aretha Franklin, who had a big-time cameo in the original Blues Brothers movie. Jill, Nil, and Zach with you. We're going to wrap up this coffee break soon, but if you're just joining us on the Current's Morning Show and you're wondering, what's this coffee break all about today?
2: Well, it's all about starring roles and cameos from established musicians in honor of Purple Rain being released in theaters on this day back in 1984. We've had some really wonderful song suggestions come through and got one more to get to in just 1 minute.
0: 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More information about booking your birthday party, rehearsal dinner, or any large gathering at events.pizzaluce.com. Well, if you're wondering what music to see tonight, you can always check out the gig list. So the gig list is basically the concert calendar that you can check out from The Current. 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We'll let you know what shows and gigs and events are coming up. And there's really a little bit of something for everyone. So you can find out what's happening in the Twin Cities and beyond when you go to the website at thecurrent.org/giglist. Zach, hey, welcome back, by the way. I know you spent a couple days in Eau Claire, Wisconsin last week.
1: Yeah, super fun to be out there. Had a blast broadcasting for folks live from Shift Coffee. And there is some coverage up at thecurrent.org if you want to kind of recap all the Eau Claire festivities as well. But today it's going to be fun. On the show, we got some fun action for the song of the day. Greg Freeman, an indie rocker from Vermont with kind of a twangy sound. If you like MJ Lenderman, if you like early Modest Mouse, you'll probably find a lot to like in Greg Freeman's new record, All Set the Bone, coming out in October. We're getting a little preview for your song of the day.
0: Sounds good. Well, I suppose.
2: Is it time? What's our last established musician who crossed over into film song?
0: Well, it's funny that you should ask if it's time. Because we're going to go back in time.
2: Oh.
0: In fact, we're going to go back to the future.
1: Oh.
0: When Marty McFly's band was auditioning for some kind of battle of the bands, or maybe even to play the upcoming dance at school. And they're playing a song by Huey Lewis in the news. But the guy judging them is, in fact, Huey Lewis.
2: Yeah. Whoa.
0: Who says, just stop. You guys are too darn loud. So Huey Lewis making a cameo in Back to the Future. It's the power of love on this Monday morning on The Current.

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It's Tom Waits on The Current. Hang On, St. Christopher from Frank's Wild Years, released in 1987, the year after kind of a big breakout role for him in the film Down by Law, where he plays a bushy-haired radio DJ named Zach who gets set up for murder. I definitely have not seen this film a bunch of times, and but let's just say I hope to never identify with that character other than a name. Man, what a great filmography. Tom Waits been in something like 20 plus movies over the years, and always brings a definite, like, you know, he's almost like a character actor for his own sort of character, his persona over the years. Gets well used by a bunch of great directors, Jim Jarmusch being a particularly big fan of putting Tom Waits into his movies. And he's in, like, apparently three movies coming out in 2026, Wildwood, Wild Horse 9, Ray Gun, and then also a picture called Los Lobos, Native Sons, which sounds interesting as well. So all of these still on the way. He was just in Father, Mother, Sister, Brother, and Licorice Pizza over the last couple of years as well. So still acting. Thank you for all of your great suggestions for today's coffee break about cameos and starring roles for musicians in film. Zach McCormick here with you in this hour on The Current. We'll bring you more great tunes on the way this hour. A new track from Brother Wallace called You're the Man. We'll hear something new from the Rolling Stones and Bleachers, as well as B.B. Stockwell. Classic sounds on the way from Bobby Gentry in just a second. Some Blondie later this hour, and some SZA too. It's all on the way, and then your song of the day is coming up just after 11 o'clock. This one from Broken Social Scene, the Canadian supergroup, which has had more than something, you know, like 12, 13, 14 members pass through it over the years, including big names like Feist. This one from the new record's called Remember the Humans, Only the Good I Keep. It's Broken Social Scene on The Current.

On the eve of the release of his sophomore album, Over Before You Know It, catch Michigander at the Currents Happy Hour Thursday afternoon. We'll be at Utapil's Brewing from 4 to 7. Jessica kicks off the hang with a DJ set before Michigander performs an intimate backyard set at 6. Michigander's new album reflects on how we spend our entire lives trying to build a life that we forget to slow down and enjoy the journey. 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

B.B. Stockwell on the current with When You Know, a emerging singer-songwriter from New England. Before that, you heard Ode to Billy Joel from Bobby Gentry. It's Bobby Gentry's birthday today. Happy birthday to Bobby, born on this day in 1942 near Woodland, Mississippi. And those kind of woodsy, you know, sort of backwater roots were always kind of part of the Bobby Gentry story. She had a real kind of ability to bring sort of a high level of poetic storytelling to sort of a backwoods, down-home type of setting, milieu in her storytelling, which made, of course, Ode to Billy Joe such a big hit and also really kind of flavored all of her work as a singer-songwriter, that kind of southern gothic vibe that would make her a really great precursor, maybe in both look and sound, to somebody like a modern Lana Del Rey. And Bobby Gentry, in addition to being a really talented writer and performer, also a really talented business person as well, was one of the early, sort of women with the ability to really generate a ton of profit from her own songwriting and publishing catalog, and was able to parlay that into various business ventures over the course of her career. So even as she, stopped focusing on being in the music industry as a performer, she still, was able to benefit greatly from the work that she put down over the years. Ended up being a co-owner of like the Phoenix Suns for many years as well, kind of in the later part of her career. A very cool story, some very cool records over the years. That's the one that really made her famous. Bobby Gentry, Ode to Billy Joe. And if you like learning about artist birthdays and album anniversaries, check out Today in Music History every day at thecurrent.org. We got that Mutt in there from Leon Thomas, and getting us started, Broken Social Scene, Only the Good I Keep. Brand new stuff from the Rolling Stones in just a second. 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So the Stones back in action with a brand new album called Foreign Tongues. The octogenarian rockers still sounding quite vital on this new record, and it sounds like they want to even tour behind it a little bit as well. Mick Jagger asked sort of whether the band might prefer to do the single location residency style touring that's becoming more in vogue. And he said, "No, I like going all around the world, traveling all over the place. That's really fun for me." So we'll see. Maybe they got one more tour in them in the stars. It's the Rolling Stones on the current.

Music from Bleachers on the Current. Jack Antonoff taking a break from his role as the super producer for hire for everybody from like Taylor Swift to Kendrick Lamar to work on his own band. And their latest album, Everyone for 10 Minutes, came out earlier this summer. Before that, Sasami with The Greatest from her record Squeeze. You heard Blondie with Dreaming, Eat to the Beat, Classic, and In the Stars, a brand new track from the Rolling Stones. Their new album out this summer is called Foreign Tongues. We get support on The Current from the Minnesota Department of Public Safety's Drive Sober, Drive Smart campaign. A DUI can lead to steep fines and sobering consequences. There is extra enforcement now on Minnesota roads. Message from the Minnesota Department of Public Safety. Music on the way now from a Nashville band, kind of an emerging rock group by the name of In Color. This one's called Headlights. It's on The Current.

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And summer is indeed ready out there in the Twin Cities. Saints from the Breeders on the current. And yeah, it feels like it. I walked outside this morning. My glasses immediately fogged up. We have a crazy heat advisory in effect until 8 p.m. in the Twin Cities today. And lots of different parts of the country feeling extreme heat temperatures, really intense humidity around the Twin Cities as well. If you'd like to keep up with all of the updates on that, NPR News is the place to go. They got all the info you need. And hey, speaking of the Saints, the Revivalists from New Orleans, they're Saints fans. That was Heartstop from their new album, Get It Honest. You heard Broken Clocks from SZA, getting us started a new track from In Color called The Headlights. Your song of the day coming up in a couple of minutes here from Greg Freeman, a really talented indie rocker out of Vermont originally, although I think he recorded this new record in Hollywood. We get support on the current from Broder's Cucina Italiana, neighborhood Italian cafe, deli, and restaurant steps away from Lake Harriet. 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And the gig list, also at thecurrent.org, a great place to go to find out about cool shows happening around town. Maybe you missed the Yacht Club festivities and the Eau Claire festivities for the last couple of weekends and want to get some live music in your system tonight. You can check out Kavyesh Kaviraj at Dakota at 7 p.m. Check the gig list for more. Music on the way now from Brother Wallace. We were doing a cinematic sort of theme for today's coffee break with musicians doing big cameos. This one reminded me a little bit of the Finding Forrester line from Sean Connery. You're the man now, dog. It's You're the Man, Brother Wallace on The Current.

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It's Radiohead on the Current, Jigsaw, Falling Into Place from In Rainbows. Before that, you heard You're the Man from Brother Wallace, a sort of breakout debut record from Brother Wallace, soul guy, originally a gospel band leader and keyboard player who broke out as a solo artist with a little help from members of the band The Heavy, who you might remember from that song, How You Like Me Now. Zach McCormick here with you. Thanks for hanging out with The Current on this particular Monday. This hour, you'll have a chance to catch a new track from the local band Wild Horses, as well as new stuff from Weezer featuring Carly Hartzman of Wednesday helping out on a track from their new album, The Gold Album. Leon Bridges has a super cool kind of Afrobeat-inspired new record to share with you. We'll check out a track from that one, plus songs from Michigander, Muse, and more. It's all happening this hour. Maybe a classic tune from AC/DC if we get time as well in honor of an album anniversary from them. Let's get started here with your song of the day, which comes from Vermont indie rocker Greg Freeman. Greg Freeman, a guy who had a big breakout record last year called The Burnover, and I got a chance to see him at the 7th Street Entry when he came through town. A guy who's got a real mastery of that loud, quiet, loud, sort of simmering tension type of indie rock that you might like from, say, early Modest Mouse records with a little twang in them, or maybe some MJ Lenderman as well in Greg Freeman's DNA. This new record, it's going to be called All Set the Bone on October 2nd, produced by indie rock super producer John Congleton, who worked with Greg Freeman in a studio in Hollywood rather than his home, native home of Vermont. Bringing in on this record some of his sort of longtime collaborators, plus new members, Flory, really cool indie rock band, member Joey Sullivan helping out on this one, some other talented folks from that kind of indie and Americana sort of nexus helping out on this record too. Greg Freeman also going to be coming to town playing a show at the Amsterdam Bar and Hall on October 27th. This one from Greg's new record, it's called Indu. It's your song of the day. Stream it and download it at thecurrent.org, and we'll bring you a new track tomorrow.

Wow. The Wow Signal is the name of the new record from Muse on the current Be With You is the name of that track. 992 arguments with the OJs before that. The Beths, Straight Line Was a Lie. And starting us off, your song of the day from indie rocker Greg Freeman. That one called Indu. The new record is All Set the Bone. Dropping October 2nd. He'll be coming to the Amsterdam in October at the end of the month as well. For streaming and downloads for the song of the day, you can check out thecurrent.org. We update that song every day and play it for you on the airwaves at 11 and 6 o'clock as well. We get support on The Current from Minnesota Carlson and their first Tuesday speaker series at the University of Minnesota, featuring candid conversations with some of the biggest names in business. More at z.umn.edu/first Tuesday. Leon Bridges has a new record on the way for you coming out in September called Happiness Anytime. Partnering up on this new record with some members of the UK neo-disco band Jungle to bring a very cool kind of world funk and disco-inspired sound. There's definitely some Afro-funk on this record by way of, say, big influences like Fela Kuti. He's also bringing in some influences from Brazilian samba, various kind of Latin funk sounds on this record as well. It's an awesome fit for Leon Bridges. Can't wait to hear more on this new record. This one's called Light the Way. It's new Leon on The Current.

LA glam rockers Starcrawler on the current with Stranded. And before that, you heard Michigander with Freaking Out. His new album, Over Before You Know It, is going to be the subject of this Thursday's listening party. Every Thursday, the current giving you an opportunity on Thursday nights to hear a brand new album with some commentary, kind of track by track from the artists themselves before those albums hit streaming services the next day. So this Thursday, getting a little preview of Michigander's awesome new record with him kind of telling the stories behind the songs. That's coming up at 9 this Thursday on The Current. He's also going to be part of our Summer Happy Hour series as well. This Thursday, Utapil's Brewing is when you can catch him performing on the Utapil's patio. He's going to be out there. Jessica Paxson is going to be DJing beforehand from 4 to 6. The show should be taking place right around 6 p.m. out there at Utapil's. Check thecurrent.org/happyhours for all your info about that series. We get support on The Current from Treasure Island, presenting Joe Bonamassa to the Treasure Island Amphitheater with Government Mule, performing songs like Blues Deluxe and Banks of the Deep End on Saturday, August 15th. Tickets and information at ticasino.com. And hey, if you're looking at all of these different shows coming up on the concert calendar and going, ah, that show is sold out, that show is sold out too, I want to go to all these shows. Well, guess what? The Current has an opportunity for you to get some tickets to some of these hot tickets this summer, including the Olivia Dean Target Center show, Chris Stapleton, TLC and Salt and Pepper, Phoebe Bridgers and more. All these shows sold out, so the only way in is to win at thecurrent.org/giveaways. Speaking of artists coming up for the Summer Happy Hour series, if you're in the Fargo-Moorhead area, we'll be bringing this next artist to Fargo's Plains Art Gallery right there in downtown Fargo. This is going to be on August 6th, Plains Art Museum. The artist is a Canadian singer-songwriter that goes by Tofu Smell. This is Dreams I've Had on The Current.

Throw the W's Up, Weezer, and Wednesday together on that track. The new album, the Gold Album, arriving August 21st from the long-running Southern California Rockers. The new record, another in their sort of polychromatic self-titled album series. That one, a cool feature called We Might As Well Be Strangers, also featuring Carly Hartzman of Wednesday. AC/DC before that, Highway to Hell came out on this day back in 1979. One of the band's last sort of opportunities to record with Bon Scott before his untimely passing, and full of classic AC/DC joints up and down the track list. If you like learning about album anniversaries and artist birthdays, check out Today in Music History every day at thecurrent.org. Laura Marling, Where Can I Go? And getting started, that was Tofu Smell, Dreams I've Had. Tofu Smell, part of our summer happy hour series, The Current, coming up at the Plains Art Museum August 6th. That's when Tofu Smell will be joining us. And we've got another one this Thursday at Utapils with Michigander, the full series, thecurrent.org/happyhours. 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You can use your smart speaker to play The Current by saying that command, hey, play The Current. And to figure out more information about how to get all that set up and which devices we work with, thecurrent.org/smartspeaker is the place to go. And the gig list at thecurrent.org is your nightly concert calendar, every night giving you a list of all the upcoming shows happening that evening. And then you can also plan ahead by looking at future gig list posts to plan out your concert calendar for the weeks and months to come. Avenged Sevenfold in town tonight at the Mystic Lake Amphitheater. Check the gig list for more. We got Wild Horses on the way here, a group from the Grand Rapids, Minnesota area who had a big breakout year last summer, getting to open for major Americana acts, tour all around the country. This is why this one's called Sunrise on the Absaroke. It's Wild Horses on The Current.

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Queens of the Stone Age on the current Paper Machete in Times New Roman. That was their latest record from 2023. Just released a brand new single called Easy Street. Seems like the band is kind of spinning back up to a higher level activity. Josh Homme's been guesting on a couple of tracks from other artists as well. Before that, you heard Cassius Culpepper with Believe from his debut Act One from earlier this year, and Local Sounds from Wild Horses with Sunrise on the Absaroque. Zach McCormick here with you. Thanks for checking out the current. In this hour, a chance to hear brand new music from Bridget Calls Me Baby, their awesome album Irreversible, been one of our faves so far this year. At The Current, we'll hear a new track from it. We'll also check out new music from an artist from Nashville, but with Minnesota roots, Brennan Waddell. A new track from them. We'll hear Kiwi Jr. on the way, some Jesse Wells, and new music from These Sacred Souls too. Some Silver Sun pickups, some Soul Asylum, a little Bob Marley this hour, and a little Devo too. Let's get started with Swap Meet, a emerging band from Adelaide, Australia. Mount Zero is the name of this breakout record. It's called I Know on the Current.

Hey, this is Jason from Michigander, and I've got a brand new album that I can't wait for you to hear. It's called Over Before You Know It, and it comes out on Friday. But I'm teaming up with The Current so you can hear the whole thing early. Thursday night at 9 p.m. on The Current's on-air listening party. Over Before You Know It is an album that I wrote at a pretty low point in my life, but this album is something that really healed me in making this with my best friends, and I hope it helps them pull out of their rough situations too.

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Stop by The Currents Happy Hour Thursday afternoon at Uta Pills Brewing. I'll be performing at 6 o'clock. And listen to Over Before You Know It on air, online, and on the app Thursday night at 9 on The Current.

Funky sounds from The Sacred Souls on The Current, a contemporary band from the Daptone label known for its mastery of retro soul sounds. They're from San Diego. That's a new tune called Any Old Fool. Before that, Devo jerking back and forth from New Traditionalists, 1981. The Cosmic De-Evolution Tour is going to be rolling through town for a big show at the Mystic Lake Amphitheater. It's going to be coming through town in a little bit later this year, I believe. Shockby is going to be September 20th is when Devo's rolling to town with the B-52s in tow as well. Before that, you heard Sharon Van Etten and the Attachment Theory with Afterlife. Swap Meet from Australia started us off with I Know. We get support on The Current from the Minnesota Orchestra. Public radio personality Chris Thiele makes his Orchestra Hall debut with two concerts alongside the orchestra and a solo show, July 31st through August 2nd. Tickets and info at minnesotaorchestra.org/summer. Heads up that you can win some tickets at thecurrent.org as well. Suki Waterhouse, The Current, proud to present the indie pop star playing a show at the Palace Theater on August 3rd. And for your chance to win a pair of tickets to this show and others, thecurrent.org/giveaways. And speaking of shows, Bridget Calls Me Baby, Chicago band, has kind of made the Twin Cities a home away from home in a similar way to groups like Low Cut Connie over the years, partially because they found such a great following by people who listen to The Current checking out their tunes. They're going to be coming back to close out their tour dates this November on the 7th at First Avenue Main Room. This is from that new record, Irreversible, which came out in March. I Can Take the Sun Out of the Sky. It's Bridget Calls Me Baby on The Current.

Joy Oladokun on The Current with I'd Miss the Birds. Observations from a Crowded Room, the name of her latest from 2024. That song about leaving Nashville. Before that, you heard Jesse Wells. This and Not Some Other Way from his latest Max Masks Off from earlier this year. Silver Sun Pickups, Lazy Eye. I always think about that song when I think about kind of the breakout early years of The Current. Came out back in 2006. 1 year after we got started in 2005, Lazy Eye and I Can Take the Sun Out of the Sky is the new track from Bridget Calls Me Baby. 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Music on the way now from Brennan Weddell, a singer-songwriter who was originally based in the Twin Cities area, Minnesota born and raised, now based in Nashville, a singer-songwriter kind of balancing sort of the countryer, you know, type twangy sounds, maybe a little bit of the indie down road from a boy genius type band, and then, yeah, some sort of punk rock energy as well on this new record. Self-titled, this one's called Pretty Little Fantasy. It's Brennan Weddell on The Current.

Bob Marley and the Wailers, Duppy Conqueror, referring to the Jamaican patois phrase for a ghost or a spirit. Before that, Lucy Dacus, Planting Tomatoes. She put that one out as a Record Store Day 7-inch release earlier this year. Soul Asylum with P9 from Clam Dips and Other Delights, going out to the cover star Carl Mueller on his earthly birthday today. One of the, you know, founding members of Soul Asylum, a real character that helped make the band such a memorable live act and really helped augment their rise to fame. Rest in peace to Carl. P9 there from the album that he is on the cover of, covered in all sorts of gross stuff, Clammed Up and Other Delights. If you like finding out about artist birthdays and album anniversaries, check out Today in Music History at thecurrent.org. Brendan Waddell there with Pretty Little Fantasy getting us started. 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And the gig list, also at thecurrent.org, is a great resource for live music fans to stay informed about all the cool show opportunities happening on any given evening. 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Don't look now, it's almost around the corner. You can see all the shows that are coming to town that month on the gig list. Kiwi Jr. on the way. This one's called Blowing Up. It's a new release on the same record of the same name. It's on The Current.

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0: Gorillaz and the Current, Feel Good, Inc. Before that, you heard a track from the Kooks, that one throwing it back to 2006, You Don't Love Me, getting it started, blowing up. A new band from Canada, Kiwi Jr., kind of blowing up on the Sub Pop label is that tune, and it's the single of the same name. Zach McCormick here with you. Thanks for checking out the Current, making us a part of your Monday. This hour on the way, one of our happy hour artists, well, coming up later this year. We'll tell you more about that. We got music coming up from Mike D. of the Beastie Boys, has a new solo album called Thank You, featuring some cool breakdown rhymes. Olivia Rodrigo, The Cure, from her new album. We'll check that one out, along with a brand new track from Phoebe Bridgers, Houndmouth, and more. It's all on the way in the Current, but first, let's run down your Monday night concert calendar.
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0: Lots of shows to choose from on this Monday evening, including Avenged Sevenfold and Good Charlotte, a blast from your Hot Topic past at the Mystic Lake Amphitheater at 6 p.m. tonight. The Midnight Movers are the early show at the White Squirrel Bar at 6 o'clock. The late show at the Squirrel looks like it's not listed right now. We got Dear Dorian with Greg Fox, 7 p.m. at Berlin. Younger with Argo and the Violet Queens and One Big Quilt, 7 p.m. at Zora Darling. Kavyesh Kavaraj and Omar Abdul Karim, 7 p.m. for some jazzy sounds of the Dakota at 7 p.m. Audrey Hobart playing the First Avenue main room at 7:30 at the 7th Street entry. You have LSD and the Search for God and Total Wife and LA's Monday Nights at Ice House, Rowe Family Singers, their usual 8 o'clock residency at the 331 Club. Giving you a heads up about a big show coming up this weekend that Kavyesh Kavaraj also opening up for, and this one going to be Adrian Young, one of the leaders of the LA-based Jazz Is Dead Collective, a super cool group of musicians kind of keeping the jazz sound and spirit alive by blending the genre with like hip-hop and psychedelic soul, R&B sounds, and more, often driven by, you know, analog recording technologies, really cool sort of either vibey instrumental stuff or partnering with rappers and R&B singers as well. He has taken on this show on the road in sort of a new lineup, a five-piece ensemble that kind of blurring the lines between a bunch of those genres that I just mentioned, promising to be a very cool live act from a bunch of different sounds taken from those Jazz Is Dead records and Adrian Young's career. He's the lead artist on a big show. It's called the Indeed Big Show series. They're doing a bunch of them this summer over at the parking lot right near Indeed Brewing Company in Northeast Minneapolis. Adrian Young's presented by Jazz Is Dead coming up this weekend. Abby Wolf and Kavyesh Kavaraj are opening up on that show. You can find out more about it by looking ahead to the Saturday post. August 1st is when the show's happening on the gig list at thecurrent.org. This is the brand new track from Adrian Young, just released on a new EP called Afro Disco Makosa. It's Shakedown on the Current.

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Big star from the boundary-pushing final record, Third Sister Lovers, that was Kiss-a-Me. Before that, Houndmouth, Tiger Blood from their latest Lordy, produced by Brad Cook out earlier this year. Jade Bird, Burn the Hard Drive, produced by Muramasa. And getting us started, Adrian Young, going to be playing a big show as part of the Indeed Big Show Summer Series over at their brewery this Saturday. And Adrian Young kind of be repping the whole Jazz is Dead collective from L.A. That's a brand new track from him called Shakedown. You can find out more about that show by looking ahead to Saturday's gig list post at thecurrent.org. We get support on The Current from Chanhassen Dinner Theater's Guys and Dolls. From the gritty streets of New York to the colorful cafes of Havana, Guys and Dolls is a high-rolling musical classic. Guys and Dolls, tickets and information at chanhassendt.com. Heads up that you can win some tickets to see Phoebe Bridgers bringing her Lost tour to the Grand Casino Arena on September 17th. You can enter for a chance to win a pair of tickets to this sold-out arena show at thecurrent.org/giveaways. And hey, speaking of Phoebe Bridgers, let's check out a track from that new album. Lost Weekend is going to be the name of the release. Her first solo one in a couple years since kind of taking over the boy genius thing. This one's called Lost Boys. It's on The Current.

Olivia Rodrigo on The Current. You seem pretty sad for a girl so in love, and that's one of the tracks on the record that has a sadder feel, called The Cure, partially a tribute to Robert Smith, who she collaborates with on this album as well. Walk Don't Run from The Ventures before that, and speaking of melancholy sounds, the sort of sad chord progression on that one, known as the Andalusian Cadence, which comes from flamenco music, which uses it quite a bit. This is usually the one chord in a minor key, followed by the flat 7, then the flat 6, then the 5, which, you know, it is a bunch of musical sort of theory mumbo jumbo for. It's got that cool sound that's in like Hit the Road Jack, Stray Cat Strut, Blank Generation, the Hazy Shade of Winter, a million different cool minor key songs over the years. Geese before that with Taxes, Getting Us Started, Phoebe Bridgers. The new record is called Lost Weekend. Enter for your chance to win a pair of tickets to her show September 17th at Grand Casino Arena. The show sold out, but you can enter to win at thecurrent.org/giveaways. 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Search UMN Fairs. Music on the way now from Blessing Jolie. Blessing Jolie, a very talented singer-songwriter that is going to be joining us for The Current Summer Happy Hour series at a venue in, yes, it is a really a castle in downtown Rochester called The Castle. Blessing Jolie going to be joining us on September 10th. I'll be DJing ahead of that performance by Blessing Jolie down in Rochester. And this artist, a really cool sound that sits somewhere in between a, you know, singer-songwriter by the likes of Tracy Chapman, maybe a little bit of contemporary R&B by way of SZA, perhaps a little kind of Hayley Williams-style emotional pop-punk in there as well. This one's called Growing Pains. It's Blessing Jolie on The Current.

0: where I found it myself. What I found was a kiss, scared of living. Been trying to predict every turn, every mile, but I think that it's wearing me down, and we finally back on the ground.
1: Local sounds on the current from High School for Recording Arts, a St. Paul high school where they're training the next generation of local hip-hop stars. And We're Back on the Ground is the name of that track from their compilation, Tune In, Speak Out. Before that, hip-hop sounds from previous generations, Mike D, Switch Up, the Beastie Boy back with the first solo release from any Beastie Boys member. The group hasn't released, of course, music since the passing of MCA, their last project way back in 2011. And so Mike D, kind of the first to the fold with solo music. The new record is called Thank You. He recorded it basically after getting inspired to start working again by doing these really low-key, zero-pressure jam sessions in his home studio with a group of musicians that he met kind of in the LA music scene, as well as his sons, Skylar and Davis, and just found so much fun working together, such a great environment, working both in his home studio and kind of without the pressure of a major group to release music for, that he was like, you know what, I'm ready to get back to it. And they've been playing some low-key live shows around the UK. Hopefully they'll do some actual touring stateside at some point. That new record dropping at the end of August on the 28th, called Thank You, from Mike D. Before that, Modest Mouse, Float On, and getting us started, that was Blessing Jolie with Growing Pains. You can catch Blessing Jolie as part of the current Summer Happy Hour series. This one just announced September 10th at the Castle down in Rochester, 4 to 6 p.m. I'll be spinning some records, and then Blessing Jolie taking the stage around 6 o'clock. We can another happy hour coming up this week with Michigander, same times, but this time at Utapil's Brewing right here in Minneapolis. Michigander takes the stage around 6. Jessica Paxton DJing before that, and she's just about to take over here. I'll leave you with one more song before that. We get support on the current from Little Moments Count. Narrating daily tasks such as making the bed or preparing dinner can introduce a new world of sounds to a baby's growing mind. More tips and information at littlemomentscount.org. We also get support from Hennepin Avenue United Methodist Church, located in the Loring Park neighborhood of Minneapolis, offering worship services, educational programs, events, and outreach activities throughout the community. More info at haumc.org. Hey, The Current's got some awesome tickets for you that you can enter to win. 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Every Wednesday, we update this list with a whole bunch of new shows. So even if you didn't want to enter for any of the shows last week, check again this Wednesday. We got another batch for you. It's at TheCurrent.org/giveaways. And the gig list, also at thecurrent.org, is a great place to go to find out about future shows that you want to look forward to on your schedule. You can both use the gig list to plan out your concert calendar for the evening that you want to go see a show that night, or you can plan ahead by looking at future gig list posts as well. Zach McCormick getting ready to head out of here. Jessica Paxton just about to take over. I'll leave you with one more here from the Danish punk band Ice Age. This one from their new record, For Love of Grace and the Hereafter. It's an absolute barn burner called Ember. It's new music from Ice Age, and it's on The Current.

This is The Current. Amplifying independent artists since 2005 with the best authentic new music alongside the influences that inspired it. Music made possible by member support. The Current.

All Comes Crashing, Metric, here on The Current. Spacey Jane before that with Whatever. And Danish rockers Ice Age, that was Ember from their new album For Love of Grace and the Hereafter. Jessica with you. Happy Monday. Welcome to the working week. Hope you had a great weekend. Hope you're staying cool out there. My goodness, another heat wave blasting the Twin Cities and, well, gosh darn it, most of the state. Fortunately, though, I've got the chill coming your way with some great music. Also, in just a bit, you're going to find out about an opportunity to enter to win a pair of tickets to see Sugar presented by The Current at the Fine Line in September. Right now, new music from new father Kevin Morby. Yeah, over the weekend, he and his partner, Katie Crutchfield, a.k.a. Waxahachie, welcomed their first child together from Kevin Morby's new album, Little Wide Open. This is 100,000.

Shipyard Scent at 6. Michigander's new album reflects on how we spend our entire lives trying to build a life that we forget to slow down and enjoy the journey. Slow down and enjoy your Thursday afternoon with live music. 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

Noah Kahan, that is Doors from the new album, The Great Divide, The Last of the Bugs. He brings his Great Divide tour to Target Field August 5th, a long sold-out performance along with special guest Gigi Perez. A local greats, The Rank Strangers before that with Girls Don't Make Passes. I got glasses when I was in third grade, needless to say. That was a very, very long time ago. And I remember when I was growing up, my mom used to say, men never make passes at girls that wear glasses. Well, you know what? Glasses are cool. So there. Lola Young before that with One Thing. And happy new daddy, Kevin Morby. That was 100,000. Another breakout track from his new album, Little Wide Open. Kevin Morby and his partner, Katie Crutchfield, a.k.a. Waxahachie, welcomed their first child together over the weekend. Welcome to the world of parenting and congratulations to all for a very healthy bambino. 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The Current presents Sugar at First Avenue on September 10th, 11th, and 12th. You can enter for a chance to win a pair of tickets to the sold-out show on September 12th when you head over to thecurrent.org/giveaways. I've got more local music on the way. In fact, a new track from an artist who will celebrate an album release show at the Turf Club at the end of September. I've got new Charlie XCX right now, something new from British artist Beth Orton from her critically acclaimed new album, The Ground Above. This is Waiting.

Such a powerful and beautiful song from The Cure. That is Alone from their Songs of a Lost World release. Jack White before that from the new album Frozen Charlotte. He comes to the Armory November 8th in support of the new album. That was Derecho de Monaco. Lissy in the set from Catching a Tiger with In Sleep, and something new from British artist Beth Orton from her astounding new album The Ground Above. That was Waiting. Here on The Current, we're gonna have a dance break in just a bit. Get ready to shake your thing. I've also got details on the way for your chance to win some of the summer's hottest, tickets to some of the summer's hottest sold out shows. Yeah, big ticket giveaway info coming up right now. New local music from Anna Graves, who will soon celebrate her debut full-length album with a release show at the Turf Club in St. Paul. That is coming up September 24th. One of the new tracks from the new album is this one right here, exclusively here on The Current. This is Anna Graves with Damn in Love.

The Big O, the signature vocal stylings of Mr. Roy Orbison right there from 1962. That was Dream Baby. Sam Fender before that, joined by Olivia Dean. That was Rain Me In. And new local music from Anna Graves, Damn in Love, the name of the song from the forthcoming debut full-length album that will be celebrated at the Turf Club September 24th. 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It's at thecurrent.org/giglist. I've got new music from Fiona Apple on the way. We're also going to hear something in just a bit for an artist coming to town for a happy hour and a performance at the 7th Street Entry in September right now. As promised, we're going to kick off a bit of a dance break on this Monday afternoon. Something from Charlie XCX's new album, Music Fashion Film, the album cover representing three icons of each for music, Welsh singer John Cale, for fashion American designer Marc Jacobs, and for film, none other than Martin Scorsese. From Music Fashion Film, three of my favorite things in life, this is Charlie XCX with SS26.

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From local to legendary, indie to influential, and new to nostalgic. Connecting our community, one song at a time.

There's just something so inherently upbeat about the music of Lake Street Dive that is Hypotheticals. Swedish band Teddy Bears before that with Punk Rocker and Something New from Charlie XCX. That was SS26, Spring Summer 26. Wow. Feels like it's already in our rearview mirror, doesn't it? That is a track from the recently released new album, Music, Fashion, Film. Quite a trifecta. Three great things that make the world a better place. Fun to have new music from Charlie XCX as well. Jessica with you. Happy, happy Monday. Hope your week is off to a great start. I've got details in just a bit on how you can enter to win a pair of tickets to some of the summer's hottest sold-out shows. I've also got new music on the way from a Liverpoolian who is not only coming to perform at the 7th Street Entry in September, but will be performing at a current happy hour event hosted by Jill Riley also in September. Right now, though, new music from Fiona Apple. She is back with the title track from the new Apple original series, Lucky, from the soundtrack of the new television series. This is Fiona Apple with Horns of a Bull.

slob. You can feel it. You can see it when the band comes to First Avenue for due dates, October 23rd and 24th, headlining the First Avenue main room. Sylvan Esso with Hot Slob here on The Current. Dijon before that with Yamaha. Four Non Blondes with What's Up. Yeah, what an anthem. What a song. That was from 1992's Bigger, Better, Faster, More. Linda Perry of the band will be the special guest of the Indigo Girls at the State Theater when they come to town for a extended run in October as well, October 21st, 22nd, and 23rd at the State Theater. Again, Indigo Girls and Linda Perry. And at the top of the set, new music from Fiona Apple, who recorded the song Horns of a Bull for the new Apple original series, Lucky, starring Anya Taylor-Joy. That was really fun to have new music from Fiona Apple here on The Current. 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Tis the season for tons of shows and tours, and there are a lot of really hot summer shows, many of which are already sold out, but The Current has your inside scoop. You have a chance to win a pair of tickets to see shows like Olivia Dean, Chris Stapleton, TLC and Salt-N-Pepa, Phoebe Bridgers, all these hot summer sold-out shows. Get the details, enter to win at thecurrent.org/giveaways. New music right now from Swiss Ecuadorian brothers Hermanos Gutierrez. This is Canto Andino.

A song for the times. That is Muse with Unraveling. Before that, Cass Elliott with Dream, A Little Dream of Me. It was on this date back in 1968 that Cass Elliott released that first solo single following the breakup of the Mamas and the Papas. Now, Dream, A Little Dream of Me, a song that has been around since around 1931, previously recorded by the likes of Frank Sinatra, but Cass Elliott's version became the most successful, peaking at number 12 on the U.S. chart. It was so great to be reminded of the incredible vocal stylings of Cass Elliott. Dream, A Little Dream of Me. We also heard from Tame Impala with No Choice and Swiss Ecuadorian guitar playing brothers Hermanos Gutierrez. That was Canto and Dino. Here on The Current, programming is supported by the Minnesota Historical Society, commemorating America's 250th anniversary at historic sites across the state. Details at mnhs.info/mn250. Earlier this hour, we heard new music from Fiona Apple, a song that she recorded for the soundtrack to the new Apple original series, Lucky. Well, HBO has a new series called Rooster, and Michael Stipe and Andrew Watt recorded the theme song for that show. I played the fool. Here they are on The Current.

MT Jones, I don't understand. The artist hails from Liverpool in the UK, but he is coming across the pond. In fact, not one but two opportunities to catch him live on Thursday, September 24th. Mark your calendars right now. He's going to be performing as part of the Currents Happy Hour series earlier that afternoon, hosted by Jill Riley of The Morning Show, a free event. Our Happy Hour series, in fact, continues this week, but runs through the end of September. And again, on September 24th, MT Jones, the special guest at Insight Brewing in Minneapolis. Then later that night, he's going to be headlining the 7th Street Entry. So not one, but two opportunities to catch MT Jones live Thursday, September 24th. Just a quick aside, this week's Happy Hour takes place on Thursday at Utapil's Brewing, along with music by Michigander. We heard Supermodel before that with I Used to Live in England, Aussie Rockers in Excess with Don't Change, and new music from REM frontman Michael Stipe along with Andrew Watt. That was I Played the Fool, a song recorded as the theme song to the new HBO series Rooster. Programming is supported by Rain in Sarcoma. Sarcoma is a rare child and adult cancer that can affect soft body tissues, including muscles and connective tissues. Diagnosis can be delayed because symptoms are often mistaken. Information at raininsarcoma.org. 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Today's Song of the Day coming up in just a bit. Right now, new music from another band hailing from Australia, The Avalanches. They are joined on this track by British producer Jamie XX. This is Every Single Weekend.

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crazy about a Northside gal. That is JD McPherson here on The Current. Janelle Monáe before that, featuring Erykah Badu from The Electric Lady. That was Queen, Q-U-E-E-N. And new music from The Avalanches, joined by Jamie XX. That was Every Single Weekend. Kind of fun. Last year, Jamie XX put out an album called In Waves, collaborating with The Avalanches. Well, now The Avalanches have returned the request. Jamie XX returning the favor. The Avalanches saying, hey, come collaborate with our new music now. And so it was. Jessica with you. Happy Monday. Fun to be back in the studio. Hope you had a great weekend. Hope you're staying cool. Hope you're going to stick around because we've got lots more great music on the way. In fact, right now it is time for the song of the day, an opportunity for music discovery. And when you subscribe to The Current, which of course you want to do because there are so many, many reasons to subscribe. This is just one mere incentive. But when you do subscribe, you can download the song of the day each and every day. Free of charge. Yeah, it's our complimentary gift to you, an opportunity to grow your library of music, especially if it's a song that you hear and you think, I love that song. I love that artist. I want to know more. Well, today's song of the day is from an artist based in Vermont by the name of Greg Freeman. He's got a new album coming out October 2nd called All Set the Bone. And in fact, will come to St. Paul performing at the Amsterdam Bar and Hall October 27th in support of that new album. Here he is, American musician, singer-songwriter Greg Freeman with the song of the day from that forthcoming new album. This is In Due. It's on The Current.

and venue for public art and celebrations in the heart of downtown. And Tuesday at 8:30, find out how you can catch shows there from artists like acoustic dance artist Sawtooth Witch, singer-songwriter Katie Vernon, soul, jazz, funk, and R&B artist Adam Bohannon, and more. 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

0: Stop.
1: That is Bleachers from the new album Everyone for 10 Minutes. Jack Antonoff and the band with Dirty Wedding Dress. They come to the Armory in Minneapolis in support of the new album. September 26th, her before that, that was Automatic Woman. Wolf Alice with White Horses. And at the top of the set, our song of the day from Vermont-based singer-songwriter Greg Freeman. That was Indu from the forthcoming new album All Set the Bone, out October 2nd. He comes to the Amsterdam Bar and Hall here in St. Paul October 27th in support of the new album. Our song of the day, a chance for music discovery and a complimentary download of the song for you when you subscribe to The Current. 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Tickets and info at ticasino.com. I've got details in just a bit on how you can enter for a chance to win a pair of tickets to an upcoming performance at the Palace. In fact, an artist that critics are saying her latest album and tour are the best to date in her career. I've also got new music from Alabama Shakes, who are coming to Surly Brewing Festival Field for two dates in August. Right now, new music from Interpol. They are back with a new album. Again, critics and fans alike saying it's their best work in years. The new album called This Mirror weighs a ton. This is Interpol with See Out Loud.

Debbie Friday is so hard to tell here on The Current. The Strokes Going Shopping. Before that, we heard Duran Duran from their self-titled debut album released in 1981, Girls on Film, and new music from Interpol. They are back with a new album called This Mirror Weighs a Ton. From the new release, See Out Loud, new music from Interpol here on The Current. 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This quick-witted comedy finds two divorcees honeymooning with new spouses, causing insults and romantic sparks to fly. Through August 23rd, information and tickets at GuthrieTheater.org. British musician, model, and actress Suki Waterhouse is coming to the Palace Theatre August 3rd, presented by The Current. You have a chance to win a pair of tickets to the show and many others when you enter at thecurrent.org/giveaway. More new music right now. This is Cage the Elephant with Beaches in Tennessee. Let's take a listen. It's on The Current.

Mountain Goats. That is Charlie Sheen reaches out to the feds. A song based on a real life, true story event. Charlie Sheen got his eyes on a cult film, an underground copy of a Japanese splatter film. I will leave the description at that. Charlie Sheen, watching the film, was understandably a little disturbed, a little distressed. Reached out to the FBI. He thought you might want to be aware of this snuff film. Fortunately, it turned out it was not, in fact, a snuff film. See, Charlie Sheen doing the right thing. But the story made its rounds, and fast forward to 2026, the Mountain Goats writing a song based on that experience. Father John Misty before that with The Old Law, and Cage the Elephant with new music. That was Beaches in Tennessee. Let's go. This feels like a beach day, doesn't it? Kind of day we'd all like to be alongside a beach or maybe even a swimming pool. 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There is always something happening live music-wise. And when you check out our concert calendar, we are going to keep you in the know. On this July 27th, L.A. Buckner is in town. Also, Audrey Hobert. There's so much happening. It's all at thecurrent.org. Alabama Shakes recently announced a new album, their first, in fact, in over a decade, called I Must Be Dreaming, ahead of the new album's release. They are also coming to Surly Brewing Festival Field in Minneapolis for two dates at the end of August. Here they are from the new album. This is Alabama Shakes with I Feel Hope Coming.

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Great music lives here.

Don't blame me, blame Brett. He's the one who done did it. Yeah, he's the doer of the bad deed. That is Blame Brett from the album Blame My Ex. And you know what? I think if we put two and two together, Brett is the ex. That was The Beaches here on The Current. And Alabama Shakes before that with I Feel Hope Coming. What a powerful new track from Brittany Howard and the band. That will be a song found on the forthcoming new album, I Must Be Dreaming. The first from the band in about 11 years. They are also coming to Surly Brewing Festival Field in August for two dates, August 28th and 29th. In support of that new release. Brandon Flowers, he's another one with a new album and a new tour that will be coming through the area. He'll be at the Palace Theater here in St. Paul Tuesday, September 15th, in support of his all-new, all-country album, Thrasher. Now, it's his third solo release. Brandon Flowers also fronting the band The Killers. But the first time, he is fully immersing himself in his love for old school country music. From that new album, Thrasher, this is Brandon Flowers with Plans.

Hey, this is Jason from Michigander, and I've got a brand new album that I can't wait for you to hear. It's called Over Before You Know It, and it comes out on Friday. But I'm teaming up with The Current so you can hear the whole thing early. Thursday night at 9 p.m. on The Current's on-air listening party. Call another taxi if you could go out. Over Before You Know It is an album that I wrote at a pretty low point in my life, but this album is something that really healed me and making this with my best friends, and I hope it helps them pull out of their rough situations too.

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Stop by The Currents Happy Hour Thursday afternoon at Uta Pills Brewing. I'll be performing at 6 o'clock. And listen to Over Before You Know It on air, online, and on the app Thursday night at 9 on The Current.

Every night from his self-titled release, McCartney, that is Paul McCartney from 1970 here on The Current. Vince Staples before that from his new album, Crybaby. Each and every track written and produced by the artist. Vince Staples also coming to town. He'll be in Minneapolis in September for the first ever Mode Flickr Festival. A celebration of music, photography, and culture. Indigo D'Souza in the set with Heartthrob and new music from Brandon Flowers, The Killers' frontman, from the new all-country album Thrasher that was Plans. Here on The Current, we get support from Treasure Island, presenting Joe Bonamassa at the Treasure Island Amphitheater with Government Mule, performing songs like Blues Deluxe and Banks of the Deep End. It's all happening Saturday, August 15th. Tickets and information at ticasino.com. Speaking of upcoming shows, July 29th, that is Wednesday. That is the day after tomorrow. Olivia Dean brings her Art of Loving tour to Target Center. Now, this show is sold out, but you have a chance to win a pair of tickets when you head over to thecurrent.org/giveaways. Sign up now for your chance to win a pair of tickets to see Olivia Dean. New music right now from another band that has new music in the works. A big band name, if you're a fan of Jamaskus and 90s alt rockers Dinosaur Jr., they are back with a new album called They're Near. Here's Dinosaur Jr. with Several Got Away.

The shins, the power pop goodness, the harmonies, the melodies, the beauty of it all. From Shoots to Narrow, that is St. Simon. Steve Lacy before that with Feeling from the Grammy Award-winning artist new album, Oh Yeah. We heard Debbie Harry from her Cuckoo release, a solo album that she released on this date back in 1981. In fact, her first solo album from the Blondie front woman. Again, that album Cuckoo released July 27th, 1981. That song, Backfired, was in fact the highest charting single from the album, but it only reached number 43 in the U.S. We also heard from Dinosaur Jr., new music from the band. That was Several Got Away from the forthcoming new album, There Near. Great to have Jay Maskus and the band back in action. Dinosaur Jr. got a tour in the works as well as that new album. Support comes from the Minnesota Department of Public Safety's Drive Sober, Drive Smart campaign. Driving impaired can lead to costly fines or worse. There is extra enforcement now on Minnesota roads. This message from the Minnesota Department of Public Safety. Man, so many artists with new music in the works, releasing new songs, working on new albums, working on new tours. It's just an exciting year for music. One of those artists stepping up to those ranks is Wyclef Jean, who is back with a new album called Clef Notes Quantum Leap, Volume 1 from that new release. Great sort of throwback vibe on this track that also features Rhapsody. This is 1994 Boom Bap.

When you know that is B.B. Stockwell here on The Current, The Black Keys. Before that, with Shine a Little Light. We heard Bon Iver with From Sable Fable. Bon Iver and his friends and family and cohorts bringing back the Eau Claire's Music Festival over the weekend. Perhaps you were able to tune in and listen to some of the broadcasts on The Current. Great event. Great to have it back. A wonderful celebration of music and community and writing and art. And at the top of the set, Wyclef Jean back with his new album, Clef Notes. That was 1994, Boom Bap, also featuring Rhapsody. Great new music here on The Current. 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Hailing from the UK, Afro funk disco outfit, Abibio Sound Machine. This is Concept of Love.

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0: Lucy Dacus, that is a funny girl here on The Current. I don't want to be funny anymore. I guess she was thinking that she was a funny girl, but she's not. She doesn't want to be funny. I was thinking about Barbara Streisand and Funny Girl. How did that happen? Lucy Dacus from No Burden here on The Current. Before that, we heard Elvis Costello welcoming us to the work week. Seemed like a good track to spin on a Monday. It is past the work day for most folks, but still, it's a Monday. That was a track from his debut album, My Aim Is True, released in 1977. The local sounds of Dizzy Faye before that was Right Side, and new music from UK Afro-Funk Disco Music Ensemble, Abibio Sound Machine. That was Concept of Love here on The Current. Speaking of the evening, speaking of making it through the first day of the work week, maybe you're thinking about your evening plans, whether it be tonight or any night this week. Let's take a look at the gig list.
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0: As per usual, there is a lot going on. Dara Dorian with Greg Fox tonight at Berlin in Minneapolis. Jonger with Argo and the Violet Queens and One Big Quilt. That's at Zora Darling this evening. Audrey Hobert is at First Avenue. 7th Street Entry has LSD and the Search for God with Total Wife. LA's Monday Nights, the residency continues at Ice House, and the Rowe Family Singers have their Monday night residency at the 331 Club in Minneapolis. My gig list pick is a series that has been taking place here in downtown St. Paul, the Lower Town Sounds series, a great free outdoor concert series taking place Thursday nights. Now, this Thursday night, July 30th, is the final night of the run. Yeah, won't be back until 2027, but they are going out with a bang, because this Thursday in downtown St. Paul, as part of Lower Town Sounds, again, a free event, they're going to be featuring Minnesota bluegrass greats Pertnir Sandstone. Yeah, you can come on down to downtown St. Paul, catch a performance by this great band. Here they are with the title track from their new album, Side by Side. And again, find all the details on all the shows coming up. It's at thecurrent.org/giglist. My gig list pick, here's Pertnir Sandstone.

On the eve of the release of his sophomore album, Over Before You Know It, catch Michigander at the Currents Happy Hour Thursday afternoon. We'll be at Utapil's Brewing from 4 to 7. Jessica kicks off the hang with a DJ set before Michigander performs an intimate backyard set at 6. Michigander's new album reflects on how we spend our entire lives trying to build a life that we forget to slow down and enjoy the journey. 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

Karma Police, Radiohead. What a great track. Their OK Computer album, one of my all-time faves. Hard to believe next year it will have been 30 years since that record was released. Still sounding oh so good. Speaking of sounding good, Megasound before that was Supersize. That is the debut single from their self-titled release, Megasound, comprised of members of Bad Bad Hats and Party Nails. We heard the Lumineers with Same Old Song, and my gig list pick for the evening, Pertnir Sandstone, the Minnesota bluegrass greats who headline as part of the final Lower Town Sounds concert series this Thursday night in downtown St. Paul at Mears Park. That was the title of their new album, Side by Side, Pertnir Sandstone. My gig list pick, check out all the gig list details online at thecurrent.org/giglist. And Jessica with you on this Monday evening. Kind of forgot the day of the week for a second there. Programming is supported by Minnesota Carlson and their first Tuesday speaker series at the University of Minnesota, featuring candid conversations with some of the biggest names in business. More at z.umn.edu/first Tuesday. We're going to jump right on back into the tunes. But before we do, speaking of new bands and new bands,

0: bands comprised of members of Minnesota bands, Brother Kenzie, which features members of Hippocampus, is coming to the 7th Street Entry presented by The Current August 2nd. You can enter for a chance to win a pair of tickets to the show and others when you head over to thecurrent.org/giveaway. Now, you might have heard that Madonna has a new album. In fact, at the top of the album charts, making her once again a record-breaking artist with number one albums at the top of the charts over multiple decades. She continues to astound fans, old and new alike. From the new album Confessions 2, Madge is back. This is Madonna with One Step Away.
1: Superficial, but they've got it all wrong. The dance floor is not just a place, it's a threshold, a ritualistic space where movement

is there anything that makes an evening better than little Buck Owens? Little Buck Owens and the Buckaroos. Excuse me. I think I've got a heartache. That is a track from 1961. Methinks we need to spin some more Buck Owens. Before that, Olivia Rodrigo with Stupid Song. That was anything but. Phoebe Bridgers with Sidelines and Madonna with One Step Away, a track on her new album Confessions 2, sweeping the record charts, also reminding us that, you know, the dance floor is a place for connection, community, just letting your hair down in the best of ways. Great to have new music here on The Current from Madonna. Jessica with you. 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We're just going to jump right back in. Our happy hour series continues through September. In fact, we've got a happy hour on Thursday at Utapil's Brewing in Minneapolis featuring Michigander, hosted by yours truly. It's a free event open to everyone. I would love to see you there. Well, we've also got one coming up August 13th in Two Harbors, Minnesota at Castle Danger Brewery featuring this artist, Alex Lambert. Again, all our happy hours are free. They're open to everyone. Details at thecurrent.org/happy hours. Here's Alex Lambert. Well, Shoot Me Down.

Holly Humberstone, that is Beauty Pageant. Doechii before that, sampling Kimbra and Gautier's Somebody That I Used to Know. That was Anxiety. We heard local great Caroline Smith, who these days goes by the moniker Your Smith. That was Magazine. And new music from rising North Texas musician Alex Lambert. I love the opening guitar on that track. That was Shoot Me Down. You can catch Alex Lambert in action. We performs at one of our upcoming happy hour events taking place in beautiful Two Harbors, Minnesota, along the North Shore on Thursday, August 13th at Castle Danger Brewery. We've also got a happy hour coming up this week at Utapil's Brewing in Minneapolis featuring Michigander. Our happy hour events are free. They're open to the public. We'd love to see you there. Details at thecurrent.org/happyhours. 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In fact, let's take a gander together right now. L.A. Buckner's Monday Nights at the Ice House in Minneapolis. Also, the Rowe Family Singers are at the 331. It's all at thecurrent.org/giglist. Mac Wilson is back. He's in the door up next. I'm going to leave you with something brand new from the Rolling Stones. This is In the Stars.

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Hello, hello, hello. It's Remy Wolf on The Current, back to the wonderfully titled EP, I'm Allergic to Dogs. I'm Mac Wilson. That's what I'm saying to you. Hello, hello, hello. Enjoyed some time off last week. Hit up not one, but two music festivals, both Yacht Club a couple of weekends ago and then Eau Claire this past weekend. And my body is feeling it. Being 42 years old, you don't really realize it. Two music festivals in 2 weekends, that catches up with you eventually, but it's nice to be back in on these weekday evenings, starting at 7 o'clock, as it's 7:03 right now, with a soundtrack that'll include everything from Patsy Cline to New Order, stuff from Jesse